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1: 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I found the

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Shout to Ella Langley. Working on 12 weeks at number one for this song, Choosing Texas. She'll be here October 13th, Red West. We'll have free tickets, by the way. All

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Kimber in Orem says the hot light is on at Krispy Kreme over there, right by the Walmart. That's where she's going. Krispy Kreme and then Walmart. Kimber in Orem, thanks for listening. Olivia Rodrigo, Mix 105.1. 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
1: Oh, my gosh. Yeah, I don't know how we scored this one, but Harry Styles in New York City, Madison Square Garden this September was actually so funny. His ex-girlfriend Taylor Swift just got married there.
0: So Friday, yeah.
1: We're going to send anybody who's over the age of 18, you have to participate, and you and a friend are going to go and see him live at a sold-out tour, plus two nights at a hotel, airfare. It's fabulous.
0: And how do we get on the radio with you live, Mason?
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1: I didn't know Sylvester Stallone was on his third marriage. I guess his first one was Rocky, and his second one was Rocky 2. Welcome in, my name's Mason. We are live, all about you, all requests all night long, plus your chance to go see Harry Styles.

0: 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What do you want to hear?
1: I'd like to hear Beauty and a Beat by Justin Bieber.
0: Okay, we'll get that on because everybody loves that song. What's your name?
1: Sabuina,
0: where are you calling from?
1: Houston, Texas.
0: What's going on tonight?
1: Nothing much. I'm just sitting in my room listening to the radio.
0: Oh, that's good. Are we playing nice songs so far?

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Back to those thrilling days of last summer. It wasn't that long ago, but it's one of those songs everyone knows, even though they might not remember.

0: 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Live line. Who sings it?
1: Sabrina Carpenter.
0: Sabrina Carpenter. No, no, no, no. Live line. Who sings it?
2: Is it Tinashe?
0: Tinashe. Yes. Well, you know.
3: That's right.
2: Oh, yeah.
0: Actually, it's pronounced Tinashe, but that's all right. It's close
2: Tinashe.
0: Enough.
2: Tinashe, okay.
0: And the producer is Disco Lines. They're the main artist. That's a tough one. Who's this?
2: This is Emily.
0: Emily, where are you calling from?
2: New Hampshire.
0: Who sings it?
2: Is it Tinashe?
0: Tinashe. Yes, well, you know.
3: That's right.
2: Oh, yeah.
0: Actually, it's pronounced Tinashe, but that's all right. It's close
2: Tinashe.
0: Enough.
2: Tinashe, okay.
0: And the producer is Disco Lines. They're the main artist. That's a tough one. Who's this?
2: This is Emily.
0: Emily, where are you calling from?
2: New Hampshire. Oh, Franklin, New Hampshire.
0: Franklin, New Hampshire. Are you a big Harry Styles fan?
2: Yeah, a little bit.
0: All right, perfect. As long as you're both over 18, your name now goes into the drawing to go see Harry at Madison Square Garden in September, September 19th.
2: Ooh, I appreciate it. Thank you.
0: So if we draw your name this Friday, we're going to call you back at this number live on the air. It also comes with free airfare, hotel, and it's all brought to you by Columbia Records.

0: I would appreciate that.
1: Hang on so we can get your address.
0: All right, thank you. I love my line. I love my
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0: Olivia Rodrigo, stupid song, Live Line. My name's Mason. What do you want to hear?
1: Hey, can I hear Adore You by Harry Styles?
0: Adore You, yes, of course. You know we're giving away tickets to go see him.
1: I do know. I got my I Love Harry shirt on for good luck.
0: Oh, that's even
1: that's
0: better. What's your name?
1: Stephanie.
0: Stephanie, where are you calling from?
1: Bemidji,
0: Minnesota. What are you doing tonight?
1: Working.
0: No, oh, from the Best
1: You're
0: Western.
1: With me while I'm working. Yep.
0: Yeah, all right, cool. Is it pretty busy?
1: It is busy.
0: Well, you're going to have to find time to get away from the desk and on the phone whenever we decide to give away more chances to see Harry Styles.
1: I'm trying.
0: Okay. We're going to throw in another chance in about 15 minutes, and then an hour after that, we'll do the secret sound, and you just got to stay tuned. We'll have all kinds of little spontaneous things you can do to win.
1: I'm listening all night.
0: Thanks for calling Liveline.
1: Thank you. Bye.

0: 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Instant request. Live line, what do you want to hear?
1: I'll let my daughter tell you.
2: Timber by Katy Perry.
0: Pitbull and Kesha.
1: Okay.
0: Yeah, same thing though. They're all forgotten celebrities from 10 years ago. Who's this?
2: Michaela.
0: And where are you calling from?
2: Hastings, Nebraska.
0: Thank you for calling Live Line in the summer of 26. Here's your song. Goodbye.

0: 1051. And now people are selling garbage and bags of air from Taylor Swift's wedding. Stay tuned in 5 minutes. We'll find out how that can win you a trip to go see Harry Styles at the same place that she just got married. Live line, what do you want to hear?
1: Shut up and dance.
0: Oh, Walk the Moon. Yes. Who's this?
1: Lucy.
0: Lucy, where are you calling from?
1: Belleville.
0: Belleville?
1: Yeah.
0: Ontario?
1: Yes.
0: What are you doing tonight?
1: Driving home from work.
0: Oh, who's there with you?
1: My two sisters and my mom.
0: Do you get along with them pretty well?
1: Yeah.
0: Oh, that's good. This is a good party song, so maybe you should invite some people over and just decide to go all out on a Tuesday.
1: Yeah, maybe.
0: All right. Can you all scream and yell for us? I'll shut up and you dance. Thanks for calling Live Line.

0: 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Every night this week, we've got a bunch of opportunities to see Harry Styles at Madison Square Garden in New York City, September 19th. Yes, that's what I think. Including two tickets. That's right. Hotel round trip airfare. All brought to you by Columbia Records. I don't know how we scored this, but you must be 18 years old or older to participate. And we've got two chances right now. So listen closely. These are the details. Anybody who follows me on Instagram in the next 15 minutes and messages me the word pickle, we're going to draw a random name from that list and put you in the big grand prize thing. Mason Kelter, MasonKelter. Okay, you have to message me the word pickle on Instagram in the next 15 minutes and we'll read the winner's name live on the air. So make sure you don't have some embarrassing name. Also, Taylor Swift is selling trash and bags of air from her wedding at Madison Square Garden, where you're going to go see Harry Styles if you win. And every time you hear this sound tonight, in the next 45 minutes, keep track the number. And then, in 45 minutes, when we tell you to call, make sure you have the correct number of times that we played this sound. Starting now. So that's one. That's two. Keep counting, all right, for the next 45 minutes. Meanwhile, your requests and all the same crap we usually do. 85 Liveline right now. Call or text 85 Liveline.
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0: 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Hello, Live Line. What do you want to hear?
1: I heard the ching ching.
0: Oh, yeah. You got to keep track the number of times that we play it.
1: Oh, all right.
0: Yeah. How many times have we played it so far?
1: You guys played it. I just heard it 3 times.
0: Oh, well, we played it 2 before the commercial break, so now we're at 5. To help everybody out, we'll ask you for the final number in about 40 minutes, okay?
1: All righty.
0: What's your name? Where are you calling from?
1: Jay Buckley, calling from El Marito, North Dakota.
0: Thanks for calling Live Line. Have a great night, bro.
1: You too.

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1: Hello, Lagline. Who's this?
2: Dan.
0: Dan, is there a song I can play for you, Dan?
2: Sabrina Carpenter, Manchild.
1: Manchild. All right. Where are you calling from?
2: Columbus, Ohio.
1: And what are you doing tonight?
2: I'm about to watch WWE.
1: Oh, yeah, that manly thing. They're on Tuesdays?
2: Yeah, it's the NXT.
1: Oh, I gotcha. I thought it was only Monday and Friday that they do the Monday Night Raw and then Friday Night SmackDown.
2: Yep, they do that too.
1: Oh, my God. My dad used to watch that all the time, even when I was like 4 years old. I'm like, you know, this is all fake, right? He's like, yeah, it's the entertainment, though.
2: Yeah, all right.
1: All right, well, here's your song. Thanks for calling Lifeline.
2: Thank you.

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0: Mix 105.1. Congratulations to Alexis Hewitt from Columbus, Ohio, and Natasha from Brandon, Manitoba. They both messaged and followed me on Instagram. Pickle. Whoever thought that would get somebody into a Harry Styles concert? Fly away, yes, with free airfare, round trip. Oh, in a hotel, two tickets? This is to win all week long. Meanwhile, hello, Liveline, what do you want to hear?
1: Oh, I pushed this thing by accident.
0: Oh, you didn't mean to call us?
1: Well, no, I'm listening to the dings.
0: You're almost there. Well, do you know how many we're at so far?
1: 10.
0: Yes, 10. All right. Well, we're going to ask for the final number in about 20 minutes, okay? So keep us on speed dial, 85 Liveline. You what?
1: You went Liveline.
0: Yes, yes, the Liveline doesn't count. That's just for dramatic effect here.
2: Liveline.
1: No, you said 5-5, meaning 10.
0: Oh, gotcha. No, that's not what I said. They were saying Liveline.
1: Oh, it sounded like 5-5 until I counted up how many I had 10.
0: Well, let's play a great song now. Thanks for calling Liveline.
1: Okay. Hey.

0: 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Hello, Liveline.
1: Hi.
0: Who's this?
1: And see if we would be on the radio.
0: Oh, yes, you're on the radio right now. Say anything you want.
1: Wait, I don't hear myself, though.
0: Well, that's because there's a delay in case you say dirty words.
1: Oh.
2: Yeah.
1: Oh.
0: So I guess feel free if you want to say something really inappropriate, we can bleep you out.
1: Stop these bitches. I hate Skylar. I'm at my job and I lifeguard and it plays over the radio, so I play the games while I'm lifeguarding because there's nothing else to do.
0: Oh my gosh. All right, well, stay tuned for the ching ching because we're going to give away tickets to go see Harry Styles if you have the correct number.
1: We will be calling again.
0: All right. Thanks for being here tonight. Keep people safe.
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0: On Live Line, it's time now for Countdown Chris to give us the streaming Super 6. Yeah, he's going to give it to us. Oh, right there. I love that. Oh, hello.
3: Hey, let me give it to you right now. Very nice and hard here. We've got something new and something hot. And it's number 6 this week is Olivia Rodrigo with The Cure. Number 5 is Michael Jackson with Billie Jean. 4, Ariana Grande. Hate That I Made You Love Me. 3, Olivia Rodrigo. Stupid Song. Number 2 most streamed, Malcolm Todd, Earrings. And the number 1 most streamed, again, Ella Langley. No surprise, Choosing Texas.
0: You know, I thought, well, maybe people will be sick of the song after 7 months, but no, I guess not. It's crazy.
3: Nope, no way. Here it is again.
0: And it was perfect over the 4th of July weekend. All the people were listening to country music, and this just got even more popular.
3: Oh, yeah, they were out in their boats, riding along with the fireworks overhead. That was pretty awesome.
0: What a nice visual. That's actually exactly what I was doing. I'm on a boat, but the fireworks kind of sucked. Couldn't wait to leave. All right, Chris, let's play the song now. Back with you next week.
3: All right, Mason, you got it.

0: 1051. Hello, Liveline. What do you want to hear?
1: Hi, I would like to hear The Cure by Olivia Rodrigo.
0: And I would like to play it right now for you. That's got to be one of my favorite songs of the past year.
1: Yes, it's my favorite song, too.
0: Why? What do you like about it?
1: You know what? It's just so amazing.
0: I think you're amazing, too. What's your name?
1: Sierra Johnson.
0: Sierra Johnson. You got a great personality. You should be on the radio.
1: I should be.
0: Like, professionally, not just calling in. You should be doing my job.
1: I'll take you up on that offer.
0: Yeah. How old are you?
1: I'm 19.
0: Oh, perfect. We need more youth in this industry.
1: Yes.
0: All right. Where are you calling from?
1: Minnesota.
0: Okay. Let's play your song right now. And thanks for calling Liveline.
1: Yes. I love you so

Mix 105.1. It's time. We need the correct number. How many times did we play this sound? Okay, not counting that one. If you know the correct number, the first three people to call us at 85 Liveline, get their name in the drawing to go see Harry Styles in Madison Square Garden.

0: Mix 1051. La live line. How many times did we go cha-ching?
1: 27.
0: 27!
2: That's right.
0: Yes! Your name is in. Who's this? Where are you calling from?
1: My name's Wendy, and I'm calling from Kingston, Ontario.
0: Live line. How many times did we go cha-ching?
3: 27.
0: 27! Yes, you are winner number two. Who's this? Where are you calling from?
3: This is Ryan. I'm calling from Bourne.
0: Bourne, Massachusetts.
3: Yes.
0: All right. Live line, how many times did we go cha-ching?
4: 27.
0: And you are the third winner. What's your name and where are you from?
4: Danica Meyer. I'm from St. Joseph.
0: All right. How old are you?
4: I am 11.
0: You have to be 18 to participate.
4: Oh, dang it. My mom's right here.
0: Okay. Well, if your mom wins, she can't take you. You both have to be over 18.
4: Dang it.
0: So would you mind if she went with somebody else, or should we hang up?
4: She can go.
0: Okay. All right. Put mom on the phone.
5: Okay. Here, you can talk to Lisa.
6: Hi, Lisa.
0: Hi. What's your name? Which state are you in?
6: Lacey Lingelfeld from St. Joseph, Minnesota.
0: All right. You and two others are now in the drawing to go see Harry Styles September 19th, Madison Square Garden, New York City, all brought to you by Columbia Records. It also includes a free hotel, round trip, airfare. If we draw your name this Friday during the show, we're going to call you back at this number, okay?
6: Okay. Sounds good.
0: And stay tuned for more chances to win every night, all week, plus our secret sound in 10 minutes.
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0: Mix 105.1. All right, on the Styles Show. Now, this is Liveline with more chances for you to get in the drawing to go see him at Madison Square Garden in New York City September 19th. All brought to you by Columbia Records. Free airfare, round trip, a hotel room, tickets for two. You must be over 18 to participate right now if you can identify the
1: secret sound.
0: All right, this is actually the same one from last night. We did not get a winner, but it is something on something. Listen closely. What is that sound? If you know what that is, call now and win 85 Liveline.

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0: sipping out of a what?
6: Cup.
0: Cup, no. And we still don't have a winner. But we'll play the sound again next hour along with a new clue. Meanwhile...

0: 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Hello, Liveline.
1: I have a question. Do you have Swift's new song?
0: Oh, I knew it. I knew you.
1: Yes.
0: Yeah, and we'll play it right now. Have you seen Toy Story 5?
1: No, I haven't yet.
0: Oh, why?
1: I gotta go. I'm waiting it for it to come out on the box. Like, I have, like, a box that I can get, like, TV shows and, like, movies.
0: Oh, isn't that illegal?
1: I'm waiting it. No, it's not.
0: Because there are some websites that you can watch it now, but it's literally recorded off somebody's phone in the movie theater.
1: No, I know. It's, like, it's like it can come out on what we have.
0: Yeah.
1: And it's completely, like, it's not legal. I promise you that.
0: All right. But well, even if it was, we wouldn't want to know because we don't want to partake in it. But I'm sure you know Taylor Swift is finally married.
1: Yeah, I didn't know that.
0: There's people who are literally selling bags of air from the wedding, used napkins and plates and forks, like garbage on eBay.
1: Oh, my gosh.
0: You wouldn't buy any of that stuff?
1: I mean, I am a huge Swiftie, but I'd rather just stick to the merch I can get in stores.
0: You know, they spent, I think it was $4,000 on pizza.
1: Oh, my God.
0: Yeah. Well, let's play your song. Thanks for calling, Liveline.
1: Yep.
0: Bye.
1: Thank you.

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9: 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You and a friend, you must be over 18 to participate. It's all brought to you by Columbia Records. 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
1: I think it was As It Was, Golden, and Late Night Talking.
2: That's right.
0: Yes! And you only knew that because you were a real fan of him, right?
1: Yes. Super big fan.
0: What's your name? Where are you calling from?
1: My name is Chandrika, and I'm calling from Atlanta, Georgia.
0: All right. Are you older than 18?
1: I am. I'm 22.
0: Oh, good, good, good. Well, he'd love to see you in the audience. If we draw your name during the show this Friday, plus you'll get free airfare, round trip, two tickets, and a hotel to stay at. Hopefully it's nice. I have no idea what it'll be.
1: Awesome. Thank you so much.
0: And it's all brought to you by Columbia Records. Hang on so we can grab your goods.
1: Thank you.

0: 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Hello, Liveline. What do you want to hear?
1: I want to hear Apple Bottom Jean.
2: Boots with the fur. The whole club was looking at her.
1: Or. Hold on. Or. Swag Surf.
0: Swag Surf?
1: Mm-hmm. It's like a football song.
2: I don't even know it. So let's do Low instead.
1: Okay, let's do Low.
0: Yeah, all right. And who's this?
1: Thank you. Kylie.
0: Oh, Kylie! Oh, yeah, we got disconnected before. You hung up on us.
1: Really? I was trying to, I don't know what happened. I think my phone died or something.
0: Oh. Yeah, we had you on hold because we had to talk on the air, and then I went back, and you weren't there anymore.
1: I know. It's so sad.
0: Oh, God. Well, here's your song. Thanks, Kylie. Live line from Borgard, Alabama.
1: Thank you, Mason. Have a good night.
0: Bye.

0: 105.1. Another chance for you to win a trip to see Harry Styles in New York, September 19th, Madison Square Garden, round trip airfare, hotel, and two tickets. You must be over 18 to participate. Happens in 5 minutes with our secret sound. Meanwhile, requests, call or text 85 Liveline. Hello.
1: Can I hear Summer Love by Justin Timberlake?
0: Summer Love, sure. Who's this? Where are you calling from?
1: This is Emma. I'm calling from Ogden.
0: Ogden, Emma, Ogden. Ogden, Emma, Utah.
1: Yep.
0: What are you doing tonight?
1: Not much. We just got back from camping, so we're just kind of chilling.
0: Oh, very cool. You said Kansas?
1: We got back from camping.
0: Oh, camping, camping. Well, a lot of people go camping in Kansas, too. What kind of camping was it?
1: It was in a tent in Yellowstone.
0: Oh, that sounds gorgeous.
1: It was.
0: All right. I'm glad he didn't do that cheater camping, you know, where they stay in a big RV with air conditioning and a refrigerator and a TV. You know, that's not camping.
1: There was heated bathrooms.
0: Oh, well, I guess that's fine.
1: Yep.
0: Some things are non-negotiable.
1: Yep.
0: Here's your song. Thanks for calling Liveline. Happy summer 2026.
1: You too. Thank you.

0: wait a minute, the song's not over yet. Mix 105.1. Liveline, my name's Mason. All about you, all requests, all night long. Actually, it's all about Harry Styles, let's be for real. I've gotten 400 new followers on Instagram in the past 2 hours. We were doing a contest earlier that anybody who would follow me and message the word pickle to my account would go into a random drawing. We picked two people, and they are now in for the grand prize of two tickets. Harry Styles, Madison Square Garden, New York City, September 19th. All brought to you by Columbia Records. They're also throwing in round-trip airfare and a hotel. I mean, seriously, we've never had a prize like this on Liveline before, and we are so excited. We can get you in again right now with
1: Secret Sound.
0: The Secret Sound. Not just any Secret Sound. If you can be first to call us correctly identifying what this is. Now listen closely. It has nothing to do with a drink or a beverage or a straw or liquids. This is something on something which involves traveling. Okay? Listen closely again. What is that sound? All right, call now and win. 85 Liveline, if you know, that's 85 Liveline. Good luck.
2: 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It's Liveline.
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1: The container on the luggage roller is going to the TSA.
0: Oh, my goodness.
2: Yes.
0: Yes, you are the winner. Who's this?
1: Woo! Hi, my name is Keisha.
0: Keisha, where are you calling from?
1: Princeton.
0: Princeton, Minnesota?
1: Yeah.
0: Well, you must have a case of good luck or something, because your name is now in the drawing to go see Harry Styles in New York City. How does that sound?
1: Awesome.
0: Are you a really big fan of him, or did you just want to get on the radio?
1: I just got lucky, I guess.
0: Oh, you don't like him?
1: I know a few songs of him.
0: September 19th, they're going to give you free round-trip airfare and a hotel room, so you really have no reason not to go, and you can take somebody with you as long as you're both over the age of 18.
1: Okay, awesome.
0: And you can thank Columbia Records for this. Hang on so we can get your address off the air, unless, of course, you want to share it with everybody.
1: No, thank you.
0: All right.

Kong and thought, eh, I don't think pop radio will ever play it because kind of aggressive, but we don't listen to that. We listen to your requests in the charts, Spotify, Shazam, where it's been number one. Yes, it's by a band, which I think is the craziest part. We don't play many of those anymore. They come from Texas. They're called Dexter and the Moonrocks, and this song is...

0: 1051. Hello, Liveline. What do you want to hear?
1: Can you do The Cure by Olivia Rodrigo?
0: The Cure, yes. It'll never be The Cure. I love that song. What's your name?
1: Abby.
0: Abby, where are you calling from?
1: I am calling from Utah.
0: Oh, what part?
1: Salt Lake City.
0: And what's going on tonight?
1: Nothing much. Just hanging in my room listening to the radio.
0: Oh, cool. Have you listened to the rest of the album?
1: I listened to a good amount of it, yeah.
0: Wow, it's probably my favorite by her.
1: Yeah, I really like it so far.
0: And she's got two other songs in our top 10 right now, along with this.
1: Yeah, I noticed that.
0: Drop Dead and Stupid Song are both doing really, really, really well.
1: Oh, yeah, those are both good ones.
0: But we'll do
1: the Cure. Oh, yeah, my favorite one by her also was What's Wrong With Me. I like that one a lot.
0: Well, we'll have to sprinkle them all in. Thanks for calling, Liveline. Here's your song.
1: Thank you.
0: Bye.

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7: All requests all night long. It's Liveline. My name's Mason. The phones are open. Give us a call. Shoot us a text if you're shy. 85-LIVELINE. Hello.
8: Hey, how's it going, brother?
7: Hey, good. How about you?
8: Pretty good. Do you have Harry Styles?
7: Yeah. In fact, we have Harry Styles tickets to give away.
8: I know. I've been listening. You're her man to get a hold of.
7: What do you want to hear by him?
8: Do you have Signs of the Times?
7: Oh, Sign of the Times.
8: It's an oldie.
7: Yeah. That was like his first hit. In fact, it's probably his best song and didn't really get that much appreciation at the time. But after all the years have gone by, now everybody loves it. I
8: should have played it at my mother's funeral.
7: Oh, I'm sorry. But it's a perfect song for something like that. What's your name? Where are you calling from?
8: Memory. Bells Falls, Vermont.
7: And what's your name?
8: Jeffrey Stubley.
7: All right, Jeffrey. Well, stay tuned. I hope your name gets into the drawing. You can go see him in New York City in September.
8: That'd be awesome.
7: All right. And thanks for calling Lightline.
8: Thank you.

0: 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Hello, Live Line. What do you want to hear?
1: Can I play the song Baby Doll?
0: Absolutely, by Dominic Fike. Who's this?
1: Jaden.
0: Jaden, where are you calling from?
1: Maui, Hawaii.
0: Maui, Hawaii. What are you doing tonight?
1: Driving to the mall.
0: Oh, what are you going to get?
1: I don't know. My mom's dropping something off for work.
0: Oh, all right. Well, you better check up on her. Make sure she's not doing anything suspicious. And here's your song, number two most requested. Thanks for calling Live Line.
1: Thank you.

0: 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Hello, live line. What do you want to hear?
1: Anything by Eminem.
0: Eminem, sure. Let's see. Maybe Lose Yourself, Without Me, The Real Slim Shady, Mockingbird, Love the Way You Lie.
1: Let's do Love the Way You Lie. I haven't heard that one in a while.
0: Okay, cool. What's your name?
1: Gail.
0: Where are you calling from, Gail?
1: Topeka, Kansas.
0: What are you doing tonight?
1: I'm driving home finally from work.
0: Oh, what do you do?
1: I was a secretary in the evening.
0: Not
1: a man in the daytime.
0: Like a paralegal?
1: Yeah, more or less.
0: All right. Do you watch Suits?
1: No, actually, I've never seen it.
0: You gotta check it out. That's one of my favorite shows of all time. And if you're doing anything in that department, I think you should check it out.
1: I'll have to check it.
0: It's on Netflix. 9 seasons.
1: Oh, well, yeah, that'll keep you busy for a while.
0: But knowing how busy lawyers get, you won't finish it for at least 10 years. Here's your song. Thanks for calling Liveline.
1: Thank you so much.

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0: Liveline, Olivia Rodrigo. That's our fourth most requested song right now. And she's got two others in our top 10, The Cure and Stupid Song. What a great album. You seem pretty sad for Girl So In Love. We'll count down the big three in exactly 1 hour. Liveline Rewind starts in 15 minutes. That's where we do an hour of your throwbacks. And right now, we want to get another person qualified to win a trip to see Harry Styles in New York City, Madison Square Garden, September 19th. This is all brought to you by Columbia Records. And all you have to do to win right now, to get your name in there, is call up 85 Liveline and be the first person to correctly name the last three songs that we played. We never do anything for the people who are already listening. We only treat the people who are listening right now, and that's not fair because we love loyalty. So, first person to call us right now and name the last three songs that we played, get your name in the drawing to go see Harry Styles September 19th. Round trip airfare, hotel, tickets for two. You must be over 18 to participate. 85 Liveline, good luck.
1: I can't believe how many cool people are at this party.
2: Yep. Liveline.
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0: Mix 1051. What are the titles? Last three songs that we played on Lifeline.
1: Olivia Rodrigo, Drop Dead.
0: Yes, yes.
1: Love the Way You Lie.
0: Yes, yes. One more.
1: And I don't know the name of it. I love it, I love it, I love it.
0: Yeah!
2: That's right.
0: Hey, nice job. Who's this?
1: Chloe.
0: Chloe, how long have you been listening tonight?
1: Since about 6, 7.
0: What, 6, 7?
1: Did not mean to pull that.
0: That's all right. I'm sure all the little kids went crazy. Where are you calling from?
1: Opelika.
0: Alabama. Your name is now in the drawing to go see Harry Styles at Madison Square Garden September 19th with round trip airfare, hotel, tickets for two. Are you over 18?
1: Yes, I am.
0: All right. Who would you take with you?
1: Probably my mom.
0: If we pick your name on Friday, we'll call you back at this number and put you live on the air. So make sure you don't have your phone muted at all, okay?
1: Gotcha.
0: Answer any suspicious phone numbers.
1: I'll catch them.

0: 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Hi, what do you want to hear?
1: Hello.
0: Hi.
1: Can you play Where's My Husband?
0: By Ray. Yes, right now. Who's this?
1: Skylar and Michaela.
0: Oh, you said it at the same time. Where are you calling from?
1: New Hampshire.
0: What town?
1: Swansea.
0: You are the 11th caller from New Hampshire tonight. It's crazy.
1: Yay. We're having a sleepover.
0: Oh, very nice. I suppose it's great not having to go to school tomorrow. You're going to have sleepovers every day.
1: Yeah.
0: It's like a 3-month-long weekend.
1: Yeah.
0: You're going to keep us on for the final hour of the show and listen to all the crazy throwbacks and weird people?
1: I don't know. Probably.
0: I hope so. We got lots going on. Thanks for calling Live Line.
1: Yeah.

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4: A whole hour of your memories and requests from the past.
5: Oh, my.
6: Oh, I hear you singing Ray. Liveline, what do you want to hear?
5: Hi. Can I hear Down by, what's his name?
6: Jay Sean?
5: Yeah.
6: That's one of the most loved throwbacks in Liveline history.
5: Oh, yeah, that's what I'm talking about.
6: What's your name? Where are you calling from?
5: My name's Celia. I'm calling from Galesburg, Illinois.
6: And what's going on tonight?
5: Oh, nothing. I'm just headed over to my mom's house.
6: Yeah. You got any other big plans this summer?
5: Oh, yeah. We're going on a vacation in a little bit.
6: Where to?
5: Adventureland. Mom, where's Adventureland? In Iowa.
6: In Iowa. Yes, well, there's always an adventure in Iowa.
5: Yeah.
6: Here's your song. Thanks for calling Liveline. Let's go back to 2009.

0: 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Sure. How about Shake It Off? Story? We're Never Getting Back Together. Anti-Hero. Blank Space. Wildest
1: We're
0: Dreams. I Knew We Were Trouble.
1: We're Never Getting Back Together. Do that one.
0: Like ever?
1: Yeah.
0: Oh, well, that's too bad. All right. What's your name? Where are you calling from?
1: I'm Audrey, and I'm calling from Bemidji, Minnesota.
0: You know, Taylor Swift's married now, and they're selling garbage from the wedding on eBay.
1: Really?
0: Yeah, somebody snuck it. I don't know if it's real, but there's also bags of air that people took there, and they shook through the air, and they sealed the bag, and now they're selling it.
1: What the hell? That's crazy.
0: It's so stupid, right? How do we know? It's like Plymouth Rock in Massachusetts. Yes. Is that really the rock? Here's your song. Thanks for calling Live Lens.
1: Thank you. Have-

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1: Live Line Rewind, what do you want to hear?
2: Hello, Mason. Can I hear Taylor Swift, please?
1: Well, if you turn up your radio right now, we're already playing Taylor Swift.
2: Okay.
1: Who else do you
2: Could you play Katy Perry?
1: Katy Perry?
2: Yes.
1: Katy Perry.
2: Yeah.
1: Not Katy Perry.
2: My fault.
1: That's all right. We know what you meant. And we're done making fun of you now. How about Dark Horse, I Kissed a Girl, Hot and Cold, California Girls, Teenage Dream.
2: Can you play California Girl?
1: California Girls it is. Yes. Who's this?
2: This is Taya.
1: Tia?
2: Taya.
1: Tia. Tia, Taya.
2: Yeah.
1: Like Katy Perry.

0: And where are you calling from?
1: I'm calling from Winnipeg.
0: Manitoba. Thanks for calling Lifeline. Here's your song.
1: Thank you.
2: Bye.
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6: 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Cool. 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I can't hear you too well.
7: Can I hear Bad Guy by Billie Eilish?
6: Oh, Bad Guy, sure. Would you like the version with or without Justin Bieber on it too?
7: With, please.
6: With him. All right. What's your name? Where are you calling from?
7: My name's Jonah, and I'm calling.
6: Where are you, Jonah?
7: Maui, Hawaii.
6: Oh, Maui, Hawaii. Great. 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

0: 1. Liveline Rewind, what do you want to hear?
1: What's up, Mason?
0: How you doing?
1: Good, brother. Driving home.
0: What can we play to get you there a little faster, if you know what I mean?
1: Hey, can you play some Linkin Park?
0: Linkin Park?
1: Yes. Numb.
0: Numb. All right, but not comfortably numb.
1: Not comfortably numb.
0: This song is so powerful and relatable. It really talks about the things he was going through for so long.
1: Oh, absolutely. I agree 100%. Chester was definitely a godsend. I miss him more than most artists.
0: What do you think of the new girl who was lead singing the
1: band? I don't like her one bit. I would rather them go out and find a male who can sing it with a little bit more energy and the energy that Chester brought.
0: So do you think that a woman is capable of doing that job or just not her?
1: I think a male person might bring a little bit more energy like Chester brought.
0: Yeah, I understand. What's your name? Where are you calling from?
1: Eric, I'm calling from Columbus, Georgia, brother.
0: All right. Thanks for calling Live Live.
1: Thank you, buddy.

0: 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Big Three Countdown. Tonight's most requested songs are next. Meanwhile, Liveline Rewind, hello.
1: Hi, I was actually just listening to the caller that called in to talk about the new singer of Linkin Park, and I just have to say that I saw them in concert, and I was not a fan of her until I saw her perform with them. She's amazing.
0: Oh, wow, really?
1: I saw them last July, and she really, I mean, I wasn't a fan until I saw her perform with them, and she's amazing.
0: So I think she's actually pretty good, and I understand, I guess, what he's saying about maybe her not matching Chester. Energy, but I don't think it's because she's a woman. I just think it's because she doesn't have what it takes.
1: Right. Live, she really, it was one of, I've been to a lot of concerts. My uncle is the bass guitar player of Aerosmith.
0: Wow.
1: But that was top five concerts for sure.
0: Well, what's your name? Where are you calling from?
1: My name is Kelsey, and I'm calling from Cape Cod, Massachusetts.
0: All right, Kelsey, thank you for voicing your opinion on national radio. It's Lightline. Have a great night.
1: Thank

0: here's tonight's most popular songs in North America. By your request. Liveline Big Three.
1: I told you we'd sneak in one more opportunity to win Harry Styles tickets. Go see him in Madison Square Garden, New York City, September 19th. Two tickets. You must be over the age of 18 to participate. Also, free round-trip airfare and a hotel. All you have to do right now

call us up, 85 Liveline, and be the first person to correctly answer three questions about Harry Styles. That means you got to be a real fan of him. We'll put the winner on the air in 5 minutes. Call right now, 85 Liveline. Meanwhile, The Cure, Olivia Rodrigo, number 3 tonight.

0: 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Hello.
1: Hi, I'm here to answer the three questions.
0: Yeah, are you a big Harry Styles?
1: Yes, and so is my mom and grandma.
0: All right, as long as one of you are over 18.
1: Yes, sir.
0: So here we go. Three questions about Harry Styles. Are you ready?
1: Yeah, I think so.
0: If you get any of them wrong, we have to hang up on you. That's how it works.
1: Okay.
0: What boy band was Harry Styles in?
1: One Direction.
0: One Direction, yes. No, don't worry, it gets harder. What song did he sing on his X Factor audition in 2010?
1: Wait, I think I know this. Hold on. His X Factor audition?
0: Yeah.
1: Was it Hazel Sister?
0: It was, yes. Congratulations. All right, question number three. What year was Harry Styles born?
1: Let me do the math. Hold on. He's 1994?
0: Let me guess.

0: You were using Google.
1: No.
0: No. All right. Well, you're the winner. You and a friend are now in the drawing to go see Harry Styles in New York City, September 19th, Madison Square Garden, where his ex-girlfriend Taylor Swift just got married. And we're going to do the big, fat drawing this Friday. We'll call you back at this number live on the air. So make sure you are around. Don't do anything else, okay? This could be the biggest moment of your life. It's all brought to you by Columbia Records. What's your name? Where are you calling from?
1: My name's Sierra, and I'm from Minnesota.
0: All right, Sierra. Best of luck to you. Have a great night.
1: Thank you so much. You too.
0: Bye. Meanwhile, we will give you more chances to win tomorrow night, Thursday, and then the big drawing along with more chances. Your last shot to get in Friday, July 10th. Of course, it also includes free round-trip airfare and a hotel. I hope it's nice. I don't know too much about it, but the record label, they'll hook you up. If you want more chances, follow me on socials. Facebook, Instagram, Snapchat, and TikTok at Mason Kelter.

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2: My name is Erica. 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
2: Good morning. It's John, Chantel, Jake. Chantel's still on her honeymoon in California now. She's left Indonesia. She's in California.
3: I want to be her in my next life.
2: Same.
3: She's my hero.
2: But she'll be back on Monday. Jake is over. He was at the World Cup last night watching USA just lose to Belgium, but he'll be back also later this week. But I got Jess from the Frankie and Jess podcast, from the Jess Connection podcast on Patreon. And earlier this morning, you had asked the question, when were you stranded while on vacation?
3: Mm-hmm. Or just a trip in
2: general.
3: Or a trip,
2: yeah. Because
3: like, your trip wasn't really a vacation,
2: no,
3: per
2: you're
3: se.
2: Right. And we were talking about how Whoopi Goldberg, she was on vacation over in Sicily, where Mount Etna erupted.
3: Yeah.
2: And when they erupt, they ground all the flights because all the ash in the air. And so now she's actually stuck in Sicily.
3: Could be worse things.
2: It is nice if you're someone like Whoopi, if you're stuck and you have money to be able to be stuck.
3: Oh, totally, man.
2: Because
3: totally.
2: When money's tight and you're stuck,
3: you're screwed.
2: Yeah.
3: Yeah.
2: Because now like, you're sleeping on the floor.
3: My credit card's maxed out because
2: right.
3: I was trying to come on this trip.
2: Yes.
3: All of our cash is gone because it's the end of the trip. It's just, yeah, that's nerve-wracking.
2: And so then we were talking about how you got stuck because when all the airlines did that update and it crashed all their computers.
3: Oh, that was fun.
2: So you had to drive from New Jersey all the way to Salt Lake.
3: Don't recommend.
2: Supposed to take 3 days, took you in a day and a half because you didn't stop.
3: Yeah, that was my father-in-law.
2: Amazing.
3: Funny memories, though. Like,
2: yeah.
3: I would do it again just because I love my in-laws.
2: And I just recently got stuck in Philadelphia. We were out there for a lacrosse tournament. That's when Liam got diagnosed with cancer. We ended up in the ICU there in Philly for 10 days. Sleeping on the floor of the hotel room.
3: Wow.
2: Mainly, we could have got a hotel, and Ronald McDonald House offered us a room, but we didn't want to leave him.
3: Yeah.
2: So we were like, you know, all in this little room. And then we got this text saying our crews left without us after our excursion bus got stuck in traffic. We had to meet the ship at the next port.
3: Oh, my gosh.
2: Okay. When I was in Alaska going fishing with my dad a few years ago, we were checking in for the flight. And these people were in line trying to get a flight because they had missed their excursion.
3: Wow.
2: Yeah, and the cruise ship left without them. Oh, so geez. They were trying to get from, we were in Sitka to, I don't know, let's say Juneau before the cruise ship so they could hop on.
3: Oh, my goodness. That would be so stressful.
2: The question is, do you try to catch the cruise ship or do you just go home?
3: Depends on cost. Sometimes it's like maybe you can't even afford to catch the cruise.
2: That's kind of what I was thinking.
3: Yeah.
2: Because now we're talking an extra flight.
3: Oh, yeah.
2: But a flight home, too. Oh, my gosh. That'd be so expensive.
3: It's a lot.
2: Last minute. Day of.
3: No.
2: Trying to do something like this.
3: Gotta drain the savings, man.
2: When were you stranded while on a trip or on a vacation? This text says, our passports were stolen on our first day overseas. It took 4 days to get emergency replacements. We couldn't leave the hotel.
3: Oh, my gosh. That stinks.
2: I wouldn't know what to do.
3: Yeah.
2: Honestly, if I... like, if
3: you'd have a meltdown.
2: Yeah.
3: So
2: I would not know. I know we have, like... I know there are such things as embassies. I'm not sure what they do for me.
3: Yeah.
2: I don't know. Like,
3: I don't know either.
2: And I don't know where they are.
3: It sounds cool.
2: Yeah.
3: The only embassy I know is a hotel. It's sweet.
2: Yeah, right. Exactly. Like, I hopefully I have a phone and I can Google what to do because I don't know. I would leave the hotel, first of all.
3: Yeah.
2: But maybe you're not supposed to.
3: Gotta go get something to eat, but what if you get picked up or something?
2: Right. I want you to call in. I got questions for you.
3: I used to get stranded here because I would try and do non-rev. So when my husband and I were engaged, we were going back and forth because he got the radio gig here when we were getting married.
2: Okay.
3: And so we go back and forth, and I didn't realize it was conference weekend, and I was non-revving. And I was totally stranded.
2: So non-revving means?
3: Just not paying for my flight. Like I had benefits.
2: Yeah.
3: But that means you're the last on the plane. And I was like lowest on the list. And so I kept getting bumped and bumped and bumped. And I was stuck here for a couple days, worked at a network, and she was not a very nice boss. And so I was just, not only was I stuck, but then I felt like crap. It was awful. Awful.
2: When you do something like that, do you have to be at the airport? When you're non-revving? So you're waiting for one flight after another.
3: Hours on end.
2: Oh, my God.
3: It was brutal. I don't like the airport. I don't like the flight. Like,
2: yeah.
3: I just, last place I want to be. I want to be somewhere, like a destination, but I want to click my heels like Dorothy in the Wizard of Oz.
2: I'm the same. I need a portal.
3: Yes.
2: When were you stranded while you were on vacation or on a trip? We want to hear from you at 844-649-1051. Ooh, I got a good pandemic text.
3: Okay.
2: I'll read it for you here in about 6 minutes.
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2: This text saying, so fun to hear Jess on the radio. Aww. It's like running into an old friend.
3: Oh my gosh, thank you.
2: How about that? Jess has been nice enough to hang out while Chantel is on her honeymoon and Jake is out on vacation. And we're talking about vacations right now. When did you get stuck on a trip or on vacation? You know, it could be because of any reason. 844-649-1051. I had teased this. The text says, during the pandemic, I tested positive for COVID while in Mexico.
3: Oh, wow. Okay.
2: They made me quarantine in my room. Housekeeping would drop off food and clean sheets at my door.
3: Oh.
2: I went to Mexico during the pandemic.
3: Okay.
2: And you actually had to test to leave.
3: Oh, yeah.
2: It was a whole thing.
3: Oh, yeah.
2: And I remember like taking the family over to the testing center going like, oh, my gosh, what are we going to do if we test positive?
3: Yeah.
2: Like, this is crazy.
3: You're living in Mexico.
2: Yeah. And they had like, I swear they had like a part of the hotel that was for people who tested positive.
3: Oh, geez.
2: And I don't know if they had to pay for their rooms or if that was offered. Oh, yeah. I don't know how it worked.
3: How would you do that?
2: Because that would suck if all of a sudden you found out you had to pay more hotel pricing every
3: night.
2: Oh,
3: geez. Because, yeah. I mean, what was quarantine? A couple weeks? It's a long time.
2: Yeah.
3: So it's a long time.
2: This says, me and my boyfriend went to Tampa for a football combine. He ended up having to get emergency surgery that kept him in the hospital for over a week. I was sleeping in the hospital room with him, eating hospital meals. We were able to fly home by the grace of God the day before Christmas Eve. I will never go back to Tampa. That was the worst airport experience we ever had. He was high on his medication. He was chilling, but I was mentally going through a lot.
3: Oh, poor thing.
2: Okay, give me one of those.
3: Yeah, seriously.
2: We got to our hotel only to find out they accidentally canceled our reservation. Every hotel in town was booked.
3: No.
2: What do you do?
3: What do you do? Where do you go? Like every single hotel, there was not one room at all? Well, I wonder what was going on in town that weekend. Was it a concert? Was it World Cup?
2: Yeah, what crazy. Happened there?
3: We need more details.
2: Our credit company flagged our vacation purchases as fraud. Mm-mm. And froze every card we had. It took an entire day to straighten out.
3: Jeez.
2: Do you remember when you're supposed to like call your, maybe you're still supposed to, call your credit card company and tell them when you travel?
3: That's right.
2: Because they would like freeze your cards.
3: Yeah.
2: Because they thought someone must have stolen it.
3: Didn't we have to call ahead with our cell phones too to let them know we're going
2: to
3: be?
2: I feel like before you traveled, you used to have to tell like everyone. You had to let the world know that you were leaving Utah. Otherwise, they would shut it down.
3: Totally.
2: It was like the worst thing.

for you, I guess you're getting everything you want. You bought a new car and your career's really taking off. It's like we never even happened.

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2: I need new friends.
3: Oh, what happened?
2: I'm on this text exchange with some of my buddies, and they're all still really into CrossFit.
3: Okay.
2: The CrossFit dudes.
3: So they're hot. Okay.
2: They're all jacked, healthy, and then
3: listening.
2: There's me. And
3: yeah, you're the token.
2: I'm the token. And they're arguing, I swear to you, they're arguing over who does the best burpees during CrossFit.
3: On a Monday. Oh, wow.
2: And yesterday, my air conditioning unit broke yesterday.
3: Yeah.
2: I'm in it. And I've got them going, "Nah, man, I've seen you before. You got poor form with your elbows." And I'm like, this is not a conversation that I want to be a part of. There's got to be something better. You're telling me we ran out of things to talk about to where you want to talk about, "No, I've seen you before. After about 20, you get down and you start kind of using your knees to get down instead of hop down." I'm like, what is this? How do I remove myself from said conversation?
3: I wish you would have, like, John has removed himself from this conversation.
2: I should have screenshotted it all.
3: That'd be funny.
2: And then just shame them. Maybe it's not. It is for me. Shame on all of you.
3: Yeah. It sounds pretty lame, bro.
2: Shame on you for feeling like this is worth my text. If I still had to pay for texts, you know, I would be very upset that this conversation was done.
3: It costs me money.
2: Yeah, I mean, what are we doing?
3: I need to put it towards my new HVAC unit.
2: I can't afford this burpee conversation.
3: No.
2: Oh, my gosh.
3: You do need new friends.
2: How many do you? What's your max, bro? What's your max?
3: On a Monday.
2: I lay down.
3: On a Monday.
2: Yeah.
3: Yeah. How'd you meet these guys at the gym?
2: No, they've been like my best friends for years. They just all got in shape, and I, you know.
3: You're not in shape,
2: no,
3: but you're
2: but
3: not like muscle mania.
2: No, they're like, yeah, they're all, you know, they've got like the shoulders that reach their ears. They're good looking dudes.
3: Like too jacked almost? They're not listening.
2: No, I don't know. I'm just jealous.
3: Oh, I get
2: I'm jealous
3: it.
2: Of how they look. And you know, I don't want their diet either.
3: No.
2: I enjoy food.
3: They just eat. Little pieces of grass.
2: Yes. Yeah. All they do is they care about their macros.
3: Oh.
2: And now I guess their burpee form.
3: Yeah.
2: And this is not a life I want to be a part of.
3: I don't blame you.
2: So I'm done.
3: Oh, I don't blame you.
2: I'm writing them off starting today. I'm finding new friends.
4: 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Like actually rode Cannibal?
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0: It's Wednesday. It's hump day.
1: No, you didn't.
0: Good morning. It's John Chantel, Jake. Chantel and Jake are still out. I got Jess here in studio from the Frankie and Jess podcast, from the Jess Connection podcast on Patreon. In fact, this is it.
1: I know.
0: This is actually it.
1: So sad.
0: Yeah.
1: And you're like already crying.
0: Yeah, I woke up this morning depressed. Barely got out of bed. I put on mascara just to watch myself cry.
1: I love it.
0: And then rolled out and came in.
1: Hey, poor thing.
0: Yes, you're exactly. Funny. But you get to sleep in tomorrow.
1: I know.
0: So.
1: I feel kind of bad.
0: Oh, yeah.
1: I do.
0: Yeah,
1: no, I do.
0: Tell you, I feel so bad.
1: I feel bad.
0: So yesterday you were so kind. You gave me a bunch of stuff from Mary Kay. And one of the things you gave me was a beard oil. Because I'm on this process of growing my beard out while Liam is in chemo.
1: Yeah.
0: He's going to lose his hair. I've already lost my hair.
1: Yeah, what age was that, by the way?
0: Oh, 23. Although I was having lunch with my buddy yesterday, and we were saying by 20, I think it was coming out.
1: Really?
0: Yeah.
1: Okay.
0: He and I both went bald at a really young age.
1: What about your dad?
0: No, he still has it, but they say it's your mom's dad.
1: That's true.
0: My mom was adopted, so we don't know.
1: Oh, it's a mystery.
0: Mm-hmm.
1: Okay, so you're growing out the beard.
0: Growing out the beard.
1: It looks thick today, bro.
0: It's fierce.
1: It's thick.
0: Does it look thick? Okay, because here's why. Yesterday, you brought me some beard oil from Mary Kay.
1: Yeah.
0: For those who don't know, Jess also works with Mary Kay, and I slopped it on this morning, and I was like, ooh, this smells good.
1: It smells good.
0: I'm gonna wake up my wife and give her a little hug and be like, hey.
1: I got 5 minutes.
0: Yeah, right. I'm like, how do I smell? So I go over and she's like, ew, God, what's on your face? Like,
1: oh, no,
0: I think
1: hilarious.
0: I put too much grease on. And so I was like sliding a... like a greasy hamburger across her cheek.
1: I forgot to tell you, a little bit goes a long way.
0: Yeah. She's like, oh my God, stop. Get away.
1: Oh, man.
0: So
1: she's like, get to work.
0: I grabbed a paper towel and I was dabbing myself.
1: Oh, I wish I had video of that.
0: I wanted to lean in.
1: Yeah.
0: So I think that's why the beard is looking thick.
1: It is thick.
0: But
1: it's dark today, too.
0: It's through the dabbing of the paper towels.
1: The bounty.
0: Yes. So a quick note to those using beard oil. Take it back a bit.
1: Yeah, just a little bit.
0: Just a little bit
1: goes
0: a long
1: way. But here's the deal, dude.
0: Yeah.
1: Like, I did that one time with hair oil, and I'm already a oily person.
0: Yeah.
1: And I was just a grease ball. And I was like, oh my gosh, I look like I've been on the streets for 2 weeks. Like, it was pretty bad. It escalated quickly.
0: When I was using as much, I'm like, okay, I hope, like, how does it work with Mary Kay? Do you do home deliveries? Do you,
1: sometimes? Yeah. I mean, people order on my website or, I'll drop things because I'm always around town. I'm just, just hot rodding around in my Atlas. And so I'll just drop on porches or people pick up off my porch. It's so fun. I freaking love it. Love it.
0: You've been doing it for a long time.
1: 14 years.
0: That's crazy.
1: It's fun. It's good stuff, man. People are surprised that it's actually that good.
0: You brought a few things over the last 2 weeks that we've been hanging out. I'm like using like the body wash now.
1: Oh,
0: and,
1: nice.
0: And I'm like, dang, this Mary Kay stuff is pretty good.
1: I like it.
0: Yeah, I got a good thing going on
1: over
0: here.
1: And your eyes look good. Have you been consistent?
0: Thank you. I've been consistent with the puffy eye stuff that you gave me. Yeah.
1: It's light and like I noticed that and I was like, should I say anything? It looks good.
0: There you go. See, I'm using it all.
1: I'm impressed.
0: What else you got?
1: You're a quick learner.
0: What else
1: you're
0: got for
1: me? You're
0: what
1: I call teachable and trainable.
0: All right, let's get to this.
7: Hear ye, hear ye.
6: On this day in pop culture history.
0: 26 years ago, July 8th, 2000, J.K. Rowling released Harry Potter and the Goblet of Fire.
1: Oh, wow.
0: In the book, not the movie, which, by the way, my favorite of the books is Goblet of Fire. Did you read any of the Harry Potter?
1: I'm not a Potterhead.
0: No.
1: Yeah, I've never been. I know I'm like the 1%, man.
0: I love the books. I like the final movies. I didn't like the first few movies.
1: How come?
0: They were too kid-esque. I like when they get dark.
1: Oh.
0: They got like a new director in there, and I'm like, yeah.
1: It's gritty.
0: It's messed up. Okay. Speaking of messed up, I have to share this one. It happened in 2020. I actually had forgotten about it until I read it this morning. Naya Rivera. From Glee.
1: Yeah.
0: It was on this day in 2020. Ugh. She drowned at Lake Peru while swimming with her 4-year-old son.
1: You're right.
0: She had just enough energy to get him safety safely up back on the boat.
1: Yeah.
0: And then she sunk.
1: Yeah, that was so tragic.
0: That story came out of nowhere.
1: I know.
0: And it was one of those just like, how did this happen kind of stories.
1: Unreal ones. And I feel like a lot of that Glee cast had some issues, man.
0: It was like the Glee curse.
1: Yeah, totally.
0: That's what it was.
1: That's so sad. I forgot about that. Oh, heartbreaking.
0: I like to bring people down early in the
1: morning.
0: Yeah,
1: buddy. Like,
0: I like to tear you down and then over the next 4 hours, build you back up. So
1: love
0: that's
1: it.
0: The plan. And then you and I yesterday were talking about Maya Hawke.
1: Yeah.
0: Maya Hawke is Uma Thurman's daughter, Ethan Hawke's daughter as well. Robin on Stranger Things. She is the voice of Anxiety in Inside Out 2.
1: Yeah.
0: It's her birthday today.
1: Oh, it is?
0: How old is Maya Hawke?
1: How old is Maya? I would say she's 27.
0: 28. Nice job. Happy birthday, Maya Hawke. All right, what do we have coming up?
1: This is big news. Have you been to Nashville, dude?
0: Oh, yeah.
1: How many times?
0: A good amount.
1: Good amount?
0: Yeah.
1: It's a cool town.
0: It's awesome.
1: I've been twice, and I can't wait to go back for
0: it's fun.
1: A third time. I love being there. So there was a celebrity in Nashville making out with someone much younger. So this woman is married but going through a divorce. She's mid-40s. He's mid-20s.
0: Ooh.
1: So I'll tell you who it was.
0: Okay.
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0: 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Good morning. 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
1: Okay, so I get that the divorce is cool, but this is next level.
0: Huh?
1: Bunny and Jelly Roll. So Bunny is in Nashville at Jelly Roll's bar.
0: Oh.
1: Bunny's 46.
0: Okay.
1: She spotted making out with a 24-year-old at the bar of her soon-to-be ex-husband. Something's weird, bro.
0: There's too many layers on that one.
1: It's weird.
0: That's not one layer. That's multi.
1: I know. So, like, you and I, like, we're kind of talking about, like, just relationships and strangeness. And I have a friend that, you know, got divorced, and they'll do family vacations, and, like, her first husband will sometimes come.
0: Sure.
1: They're totally chill.
0: Yeah.
1: And, like, good for them. It's modern family. I dig it.
0: Yeah.
1: But you're making out with a guy half your age at your soon-to-be ex-husband's bar. Were they ever really fully, like, in love and married? Was this a sham for 10 years?
0: I guess I wonder, like, is this, like, a shot across the bow? Like, it's almost, look what I just did in your bar kind of a thing?
1: Well,
0: or
1: she's
0: is
1: like,
0: it,
1: okay.
0: I'm so cool with my ex that it's fine for me to do this?
1: Who knows?
0: And I keep reading all these stories where people are speculating what was with this marriage.
1: Yeah.
0: Was this the way for them to pop together? They realize, like, wow, we have such a unique story.
1: The star power.
0: Yeah.
1: Yeah.
0: And now they're going, okay, we both made it. Let's split and do our own thing.
1: I don't know, man. I just hate being toyed with. Like, yeah. I love vulnerability. I love truth. Like, just give me it straight. Stop playing games.
0: Right.
1: And I feel like I watched her whole, like, coming out episode about the whole divorce thing.
0: Yes.
1: And I felt like, okay, cool. We're getting some meat. We're getting some juice. And now I feel like, were you lying? Were you not giving us all? Like,
0: And they're having a kid together?
1: I hope they don't. I hope they don't. And I hate saying that. But if your relationship is not okay,
0: right,
1: do not bring a child into that. That's not fair. They didn't ask to be here.
0: Every time I read about Bunny and Jenny Roll or Jelly Roll, and then I see, like, it's a footnote and they're expecting a child, I'm like, wait, this should be the big story. What do you mean?
1: Well, they've been doing infertility for a couple years, and I went down that road for 10 years, and it's rough, man.
0: Yeah.
1: It's rough. And I know Bunny wants her own child so bad, and I so get that. But, like, I don't know. Timing is everything. And, like, kids don't ask to be here.
0: Right.
1: And so that's a lot to put on a kid.
0: Is.
1: Like, welcome. We're not together.
0: Yeah.
1: And I have a 24-year-old boyfriend.
0: Oh, my gosh.
1: I can't. But speaking of boyfriend, girlfriends, do you ever watch or have you watched Love on the Spectrum?
0: Oh, yeah.
1: I love that show.
0: Yeah.
1: It's darling. So Connor, do you remember Connor?
0: I'd have to relook up who Connor looks like.
1: He's hysterical.
0: Oh,
1: you
0: yes.
1: know him.
0: I know Connor.
1: He's so sweet.
0: Yes.
1: I love just, speaking of honesty, just how honest he is, right? So he's got a new girlfriend named Sarah. And people were wondering if that was his girlfriend and what was going on. And he said, right now, we're just boyfriend and girlfriend, and that's good enough for us. So he's making sure everybody knows he's in a relationship. He's doing good. And then this was really sweet. So Rihanna ran into a fan out in the wild. Rihanna was, like, at the grocery store or something. And this fan was quite a bit older and knew it was Riri. And she got really excited. And she's like, can I take a picture with you? And of course, Rihanna was like, absolutely.
0: Yeah.
1: And she said, I feel sad that I'm seeing you on this day because I'm battling cancer and I don't have my wig and I don't have my makeup and I don't look good or feel good today.
0: Oh my gosh.
1: And it's the one, you know, it's that day you go into public and you're like, dang it, should have taken 10 more minutes. And Rihanna said, you are beautiful and I'm glad you are this way today. And so it was just neat that she reassured her and loved on her in her hard time and took a picture with her. It was just a darling, darling moment. And then what else? Do you want some more?
0: Yeah, what else you got?
1: Okay, let's do this. We were talking about real estate this week with Katherine Heigl.
0: Yeah, she's selling her mansion there in Oakley for $10.6 million.
1: Dang.
0: Yeah.
1: It looks like a beautiful estate. I mean, it's a massive
0: I've watched, because a bunch of Instagram, like, real estate places have reposted it.
1: Okay.
0: That is a beautiful home.
1: Oh, yeah.
0: That house is ridiculous.
1: Well, and just the walkway out to the pool, how big and vast and far that is, and all the green grass. Oh, it's just, and it looks like it's on a hill.
0: Did you ever have Katherine Heigl on your show?
1: Ooh, did we? You know what? We probably did way back in the day on the phone before she moved here.
0: Yeah.
1: Yeah.
0: We had her husband when I was doing country music. Josh Kelly is her husband. He was trying to break it into country.
1: Okay.
0: So he was on 15 years ago when they kind of had moved here. And invited me to go fly fishing with him.
1: Did you go?
0: No.
1: Oh, buddy.
0: I know, and Jen always gives me a hard time because she says we could have been friends with Katherine Heigl.
1: I'm with Jen. You messed that up royally.
0: I know.
1: Come on, man.
0: I guess I should have.
1: Earn your keep.
0: Right.
1: Okay, so Macaulay Culkin and his wife, Brenda, have purchased the Sherman Oaks estate for $10.35 million.
0: Dang.
1: So they just sold their other house, and I don't even know what part of town it was. It was by a lake, it sounds like, for over $14 million. It's crazy. Six bedrooms. It was originally over $12 million. They got it for just over $10. So what a deal,
0: okay,
1: right?
0: Good.
1: What a deal. It's like 10,000 square feet, and it's very private, very modern, lots of entertainment. It's perfect for the family because I think they have a couple of kids now. But, I mean, it's got the tennis courts, the pool, the nice, beautiful grass.
0: Yeah.
1: It's huge. But Sherman Oaks is a very popular neighborhood with the rich people. And, I'll never know that neighborhood.
0: Macaulay Culkin is having a pretty big resurgence also with his career. Like, I keep seeing him in all these little cameos. He's in the new Hunger Games.
1: Oh, he is?
0: Movie, yeah. He plays, like, the announcer guy in it. So, yeah, I mean, I'm like, about every few months, I see him in something else. Just tiny little roles. Just giving us a little bit of Macaulay Culkin out there.
1: Man, he's one of the greatest.
0: There you go. That's what's trending. Coming up next, we'll go back to our popcorn conversation. And then we're talking Halloween. Yes, I know. It's July 8th. But we're talking Halloween. It's all happening here. Taylor Swift, Mix 105.1.

0: Olivia Rodrigo, Mix 1051, 636, checking in with yesterday's John and Chantel's Hot Topic. We were talking about the best microwave popcorn, and 78% ended up saying just butter. Movie theater butter is the thing to go. Kettle corn, again, strong showing of my kettle corn friends at 18%.
1: Oh, you went up like 5%.
0: Caramel's down at 3%, but your cheddar doubled. Your cheddar went to 2%. So, biggest increase of the day.
1: How dare you?
0: Congratulations there. Stockton said the ultimate is butter popcorn with chocolate milk. It is the best combo of salt and sweetie. Stockton says my wife and I have this snack a few times a week before bedtime.
1: What? Okay, chocolate milk and butter popcorn? Okay, I'm not going to shame it till I try it. Because I felt a little shamed yesterday with my food choices. But I shared something very intimate with John.
0: We're going to talk about that later. You'll have to hear our fight. Yeah, I think the butter popcorn and chocolate milk sounds... no.
1: Do you like chocolate milk at all?
0: Yeah, but I usually have to have a sip or two. I'm like, I'm good. I got it.
1: Oh, really?
0: It's so heavy feeling. It feels heavy. It's like, no? Just
1: You're
0: me?
1: Killing me, Will.
0: All right, coming up next, a brand new John and Chantel Hot Topic. And it has to do with Halloween. Yes, a Halloween question on July 8th, right after NSYNC.

0: Mix 1051. Good morning. It is Wednesday. You're already halfway through that work week. We're so glad you chose us to hang out with this morning. Let's get to the hot topic. That daily poll that goes up there on Instagram today, brought to you by The Advocate. 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You deserve an advocate. I got this DM from Mike yesterday. I don't know how this is going to go as a hot topic. Mike says, my wife said she's basically the meme that you saw on the 4th of July weekend. On the 4th, she's all red, white, and blue. On the 5th of July, she's ready to decorate for Halloween.
1: Oh, wow. Okay.
0: And then Mike continued, I saw that Costco is selling their giant skeleton, and our kids are already talking about what they want to be for Halloween. Is she the only one? So I guess, I'm like, that's an interesting question. Are you already ready for Halloween? It's July 8th.
1: Yeah.
0: It's going to be 100 degrees today.
1: It's been toasty.
0: And who's saying, you know what? Let's get some cobwebs up.
1: I have a lot of friends that are this person.
0: Really?
1: Alyssa, Tara, Heather, they're like straight to Halloween. They're like a month ago.
0: Yeah.
1: Costco started selling that skeleton, I think, a month ago. They're all in. They're ready for fall.
0: Is this the big like 9 foot or 12 foot skeleton?
1: It's massive.
0: It's massive.
1: It comes out of the ground.
0: Oh, okay.
1: We actually all, Alyssa is one of my bunko babes and she's obsessed with Halloween. She has the scariest house on the block, oh, like in
0: yeah.
1: Lehigh.
0: Yeah.
1: And we all put in for her birthday gift and got her that.
0: It's awesome.
1: It's massive. It takes a long time to set up.
0: Really?
1: Oh, it's huge.
0: There's someone in a neighborhood in Draper who has the 12-foot skeleton.
1: Okay.
0: Oh, and it's up year round.
1: Okay.
0: And they dress the skeleton for each holiday.
1: I've seen that.
0: Okay, you see? Yeah.
1: Yeah.
0: And I'm like, I love it driving by, but I'm not sure if I was a neighbor, I would love it as much. It's got Easter bunny ears, yeah. You know.
1: Sometimes they have a boa.
0: Yeah.
1: It's really funny.
0: It's hilarious. I'm like, this is great.
1: I think there's one over in like Kearns or West Valley and it's in their backyard and I see it all the time. I'm like, this is hysterical.
0: Yeah.
1: Yeah.
0: It's like, all right, fine. Good for you.
1: Do you like Halloween?
0: I do. And growing up as a kid, I loved it. But I love summer.
1: Okay.
0: I love the heat. I love hanging out at the lake or the pool.
1: That's
0: like,
1: cool.
0: Yeah. So I'm not ready to get into Halloween mood. Although, you know, Jen loves fall. That's her favorite season. So.
1: Lots of wreaths and leaves.
0: Well, oh, yeah.
1: It's Jen's jam.
0: She can throw leaves all over the place. What about you? Do you love Halloween?
1: I do love Halloween. Grew up loving Halloween. Yeah. My grandma and my mom got real into Halloween.
0: Okay.
1: It was a lot of fun. But I've always been a summer girl, too.
0: Yeah.
1: Because I loved being by the pool, blaring the favorite radio
0: yes.
1: station. I see Slurpees. Just that was my jam. But it's, dude, as I get older, it's just hot. It's just a little too hot for this old lady.
0: That is true. So are you ready for Halloween? That's just the question. Is that a good way to ask it?
1: Yeah.
0: Okay.
1: Sure.
0: Are you already ready? Maybe just are you ready for Halloween? I don't think we need two.
1: Yeah.
0: For Halloween. We'll put that up on Instagram. Instagram, again, is at Mix1051Utah. And as always, we'll follow up for the first time there next hour at 7:50. Coming up next, what was your first summer job? And where are you now?
1: Ooh.
0: So where did you start and where are you at today? 844-649-1051.
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0: Teddy Swims Mix 1051. Hang out for the next 30 minutes and you can get a family four-pack of passes to Lagoon. 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Jess is hanging out in studio from the Frankie and Jess podcast from the Jess Connection on Patreon. And yesterday, the house down the street from me, they're getting some like work done to it.
1: Okay.
0: And I noticed there was a bunch of like teenage kids out there as well, like hauling lumber.
1: Mm-hmm.
0: And I was laughing because I remember like in the summer, my dad would always make me, he was a contractor, do the same thing. I had to work the job site with him.
1: Okay.
0: Swing the hammer, carry lumber, pick up trash. Hey, this is why I'm not handy at all.
1: Yeah, but it ruined
0: like,
1: you.
0: Like he ruined me for it. And it's like, wow, I went from doing that as a summer job to, you know, showbiz.
1: Yeah.
0: Hosting a morning radio show.
1: It makes sense, man.
0: Completely. It's just linear.
1: Yeah.
0: So what was your summer job, like your first summer job, and what do you do now? 844

0: your job is now compared to what you did at the beginning. But let me ask you, what was your first summer job?
1: I worked at a hair salon.
0: Okay.
1: And so I ended up working there for 5 years because I'm very loyal.
0: Yeah.
1: And I worked there through high school and college. And then I worked my way up to managing all of those women that were cutting hair and doing nails. Okay. And I was the youngest, but it taught me a lot about people. And they would all come up because hair salons can get real buzzy, chatty, chippy.
0: Yeah.
1: And I was like, don't come up here and talk. You know what about her? Go back to your station. Like, it taught me a lot about mentoring and being honest.
0: That's impressive. At a young age, you were able to
1: helping people
0: say that, like, hey, I don't want to be a part of the drama.
1: Yeah.
0: You're trying to bring here.
1: Because it's like, I don't want people getting hurt. I want people quitting. Yeah. Like, I'm such a Capricorn firstborn.
0: Yeah.
1: Like, it just, I'm like, we all just need to, like, give each other grace, man.
0: And radio is like a hair salon.
1: It is.
0: There's a lot of
1: a small world.
0: Yeah.
1: Yeah.
0: And you're kind of into each other's business.
1: True.
0: And there's conversations and you get to know people. So
1: yeah.
0: In a way, there's a path there.
1: I think so, yeah. Too. Like,
0: how old were you, though?
1: People. It's learning people. I was 16 all the way up through college.
0: Okay.
1: Yeah. So it was a good job. And it's so crazy because the woman that owned the hair salon now lives here in Salt Lake, and she's had a lot of life happen to her. And I'm grateful for those lessons in those young years.
0: First job, first summer job to what you do now. This says my first job was at Jiffy Lube.
1: Oh, that's a good one.
0: What does this person do now?
1: Oh, gosh. I don't even know. Are they still there? Do they own it now?
0: Do they still own it now? Where's my buzzer?
1: Is that the franchise?
0: No.
1: Oh, boo.
0: Terrible guess. They're a veterinarian.
1: Oh, well, okay.
0: I know. Isn't that great? First job, swirling froyo at Golden Swirl.
1: Yum.
0: It wasn't self-serve back then.
1: Okay.
0: What does this person do now? They went from serving froyo at Golden Swirl.
1: They're an attorney.
0: They're an attorney. Obviously. No, they're a school teacher.
1: This game sucks, bro. You need to give me more clues.
0: I can still swirl the perfect cup of froyo. There is a step-by-step process, is what this person says.
1: Are you a froyo guy?
0: I like Menchie's.
1: Okay.
0: Yeah.
1: Menchie's. Okay.
0: Yeah. You?
1: I love froyo.
0: Okay.
1: It's like we grew up having it. Like, it was DQ or froyo. And we felt less guilty about the froyo.
0: I know, yeah,
1: even though I put a bunch of candy toppings on. Stupid.
0: Okay. This person was working at Subway. Subway's healthy. Subway's That's about yummy. Eating fresh.
1: Sure.
0: Subway's about making the right choice for your body.
1: Oh, yeah.
0: So what does this person do now?
1: Works at Jiffy Lube.
0: No, I was giving you clues.
1: Oh,
0: this person's a personal trainer and bodybuilder now.
1: As soon as you said clues, I'm like, I bet they work at a gym.
0: Dang it.
1: Sorry. I could have had it.
0: I was helping you.
1: I was a terrible listener.
0: Hold on. Let's see. This person's first summer job, they worked as a McDonald's cashier.
1: Oh, cool.
0: Okay. Let's see.
1: They work at a bank.
0: No.
1: But that was good, right?
0: That was. I was going to give you a clue.
1: Excited. I love games.
0: It's a bank.
1: I'm sorry.
0: They're a concrete foreman.
1: Whoa, didn't see that coming.
0: No.
1: Okay. I wonder if they need help. Can you go help them?
0: This person's first summer job, they worked at a movie theater. In fact, they still love popcorn without any butter.
1: Oh, good to know.
0: Okay. Now, if there was a problem with the projector, they might work on it today.
1: Oh, are they IT?
0: Software engineer. I'm going to give that one to you.
1: Oh, thank God.
0: Where's my...
1: Put me out of my misery.
0: What was your first summer job? What do you do now? If you want to help me with the clue for Jess...
1: Yeah, I need help.
0: Because my clues have not been great. Call or text right now at 844-649-1051. They're coming in fast and furious. Let's have some fun on this Wednesday. We'll take your text in about 5 minutes. Ariana Grande first.

0: Taylor Swift, Mix 105.1. No one's really sure where she's at on a honeymoon.
1: No.
0: There's no, nothing's been leaked at all.
1: She just got married and left us. I'm feeling kind of sad.
0: Jess is hanging out from the Frankie and Jess podcast, also the Jess Connection podcast. Is the your latest interview we were talking about up yet? The one with the medium?
1: No.
0: No.
1: That one is going to have some editing.
0: Okay.
1: It was pretty lengthy.
0: Okay.
1: But this past week, I had a fun local talent. She's amazing. Her name is Shay Robbins, and she's been on Hallmark Channel, Great American Family Channel. She's been on stages all across the world.
0: Yeah.
1: She's a young mom, actress, singer. She's just the sweetest thing. It's like our own Salt Lake City Disney princess.
0: Oh, awesome.
1: Yeah, she's darling.
0: That's the Jess Connection on Patreon.
1: Yeah.
0: All right. Hi, Mix. Who's this?
2: Hey, John. This is Stuart.
0: Stuart, what's up, buddy? How you doing?
2: Doing good. How's it going, man?
0: Doing excellent. All right, Stuart, we're talking about what was your first summer job and what do you do now? We're trying to have Jess guess. So just start with your first summer job. What was it?
2: I grew up on a dairy farm.
0: Okay. You were so what did you do on the dairy farm?
2: Yeah, milking cows, help feed calves, move pipe.
0: All the stuff.
2: Crops that were growing.
0: Now, Stu, I know what you do, so I can't go ahead and guess on this one. Jess, Stuart grew up on a dairy farm.
1: Okay.
0: What does Stuart do today?
1: He delivers milk to the grocery stores.
0: Oh, Stuart, are you a milk delivery man?
2: Nope.
0: Tell everyone what you do.
2: I actually work in education.
1: Okay, what do you do in education?
2: So I work with special needs kids, helping them with their schoolwork and stuff like that.
1: That's so awesome, buddy.
0: A good man. That's awesome. That is cool. From the cows to the schools.
1: Yeah.
0: Stu, it's good talking with you this morning. Have a good Wednesday.
2: You too.
0: This text says, first job, pizza delivery. Now, a cartographer. Which, by the way, I had to Google to make sure I was right with this. Do you know what a cartographer is?
1: They take good pics of cars?
0: They do maps.
1: What?
0: They draw maps.
1: Oh.
0: A cartographer is like someone who... what are we mapping these days?
1: I don't know. Google
0: Maps? Wasn't that
1: maps?
0: Done in the 1700s? Like, what has changed? Like, how are we drawing new stuff at this point?
1: I've never even heard of that word or that profession.
0: I realized I was supposed to have you guess. I was so excited to talk about a cartographer.
1: That's cool.
0: Also, this person is currently listening on the app from Lucca, Italy.
1: Wow.
0: Thanks for making my mornings or afternoon hours here. Fly by while I try to work U.S. hours.
1: Have some gelato for us.
0: All right.
1: That's cool.
0: This says, my first summer job was the Chick-fil-A cow.
1: In the costume?
0: In the costume.
1: Oh, it's so hot.
0: What does this person do now? I will tell you, this person has a bachelor's degree in exercise sciences. They're not using it.
1: Oh, no. I don't even know where to go with this.
0: They're a production manager at an eco-friendly skincare company. How do you end up there?
1: I don't know.
0: This says, my first job was a custodian for 3 years.
1: Okay.
0: What do they do now?
1: They're a teacher.
0: They're a cosmetologist and a full-time nanny.
1: Oh, very
0: nanny,
1: cool.
0: Nanny, I feel like, is close to the teacher.
1: Okay.
0: This is I worked my first summer job at Six Flags Magic Mountain in California.
1: That's
0: what up?
1: Rad.
0: What does this person do now? That was too much excitement for them, so they chose one of the most boring things.
1: They're an accountant.
0: They're an accountant!
1: Yeah! I love it.
0: Summer job was a drive-through cashier at Hardee's Family Restaurant.
1: Okay.
0: What does this person do now?
1: Hmm.
0: I think how to help you with
1: a
0: guess on this one.
1: I need all the help I can get this morning.
0: Well, sometimes it gets chaotic at these places and they need to manage it.
1: What are you doing over
0: that
1: there?
0: That does nothing for you.
1: No.
0: They're a supervisor at a residential facility.
1: Oh, okay. I was going to say manager. I was like, he's managing something.
0: Okay. First summer job was at the Alta Canyon Swimming Pool Snack Bar in Entry Gate.
1: Oh, I bet that was fun.
0: My kids did summer camp there. What does this person do now? They saw too many disasters around the pool, so what do they do now?
1: Lifeguard.
0: They're an insurance underwriter. An insurance underwriter.
1: That's cool.
0: All right. There's so many of these texts coming in.
1: I love it.
0: You could still text us. What was your first job that you did? First ever, like in the summertime, and then what do you do now? I'll read more to Jess later on in the show. Coming up next, I got a concert announcement with the Utah State Fair.
1: Woo-hoo.
0: Okay, it's coming up after Avicii. Feeling my

0: Wait a minute. So someone's handing out donuts.
1: Yeah.
0: And they don't come in here and offer me one.
1: Super
0: is that
1: rude.
0: What happened?
1: What kind of place is this?
0: Honestly, they're wandering around. There's six boxes of donuts. They've gone to every other studio but ours.
1: Yeah. Maybe it's me, man. I'm sorry. I'm going to take the fall for that.
0: Who did Justin Taylor? Come on over here.
2: You want to know the best part?
0: Yeah.
2: It's our promotions director.
0: Our promotions director went around to all the other stations.
2: Not our sister station's X or anything like that. Mix's promotions director.
0: Yeah.
2: It's her birthday.
1: Oh, I love her.
0: Which is awesome, and happy birthday.
1: Alyssa's her name.
0: Alyssa.
1: She's the best.
0: Decided not to bring the donuts into here.
1: You know what?
2: It's very awkward for me coming in here.
0: Oh,
2: right
0: my
2: now.
0: God. Justin comes in. He's so excited. He's like, how good do the donuts look this morning? And Justin and I look at each other like, what donuts?
1: And they're not just any donuts.
2: No. They're Banbury Cross donuts.
1: Oh.
2: And there's like six boxes, so there's like a ton of variety.
0: So there's plenty to offer to everyone?
2: There was one or two of each one that they have.
0: So definitely we should all be able to grab one.
2: Yes.
0: Okay.
2: Yes.
0: Is there a sign on the door I don't know about saying,
2: maybe,
0: please don't bother us?
2: Yeah.
0: I think we have a pretty good open door policy.
1: You're
0: here.
1: Really kind. You're down for people to come in.
0: Like, there are some studios where you walk in, they like yell at you.
2: And they actually have the donuts over there right now.
0: They got offered the donuts?
1: Oh, what?
0: That show?
2: Yes.
1: This is bad. What's wrong with us?
0: I don't know.
1: You know what? Let's give Alyssa a break. She just bought a house, and you know how it is when you're moving and it's hot outside. She got a lot on her plate.
0: She got confused which station she's the promotions director for.
1: Hey, it was a long weekend.
0: All right, you already know this. I saw the billboard coming in. We all know that Matchbox 20 is coming to the Utah State Fair. Awesome. It's exciting. If you've never been to a concert at the Utah State Fair, it's always so much fun. It feels like the end of summer. It feels like as you're going into fall. Well, I just got the email this morning that they have announced their opener, Dashboard Confessional. That's going to be a good show.
1: Matchbox is one of my favorites of all time.
0: Really?
1: And I'm going to be out of town. And it's my 30th high school reunion.
0: Oh, you gotta
1: go. Might even cancel that to go to this show, because now that they announced the opener, this is going to be good.
0: That is that's a pairing right there.
1: Yeah, it is.
0: That's like a...
1: It's a moment in time, man.
0: Yeah. Dashboard Confessional opening up for Matchbox 20 at the Utah State Fair. We're going to be giving you tickets later on this summer, so make sure you continue to hang out with us. And coming up, we've got those four tickets to Lagoon.
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0: Tame Impala Mix 105.1 98 is the high today. I actually found yesterday to be cooler than I thought it was going to be. Maybe that's because my air conditioning went back on.
1: Oh, good call.
0: On Monday, our air conditioning unit broke. So maybe that's why I was like, hey, you know what? It's cooled off here. Let's give you some Lagoon tickets. All you have to do is text the keyword screams, plural. So it's not scream, it's screams, S-C-R-E-A-M-S. And you're texting screams to that short code 33986. Good luck to you.
2: Oh, let me do this for you. Hold on, Jess.
1: What you got? Come on. I need my music.
2: There it is.
1: Alrighty, so here's what's trending. The Layton City Police Department, they're still looking for witnesses, photos, videos, anything to assist with the investigation of the fire at Costa Vida. Costa Vida is awesome. What are we doing, people? So this happened the night of July 4th. The fire is still under investigation. It's unclear if fireworks were the cause, but I mean, it looks horrific. It's completely a teardown, and they don't know how or when it started, and I mean, it looks so bad. I don't know if you saw the photos.
0: Oh my gosh, it looks like a mortar hit it.
1: Yeah.
0: Like the side of the Costa Vida is completely gone.
1: You're right.
0: I mean, it's destroyed.
1: Yep, so they're still asking. I mean, they've been kind of putting it out there since the 4th. And what is today? What is today's date?
0: Today's the 8th, yeah. So it's been 4 days and we don't have anything.
1: We got nothing. So if you know anything, that would be really, really helpful because somebody owns that, man, and they have employees.
0: I saw the story when it first happened. I had assumed that maybe it was just fireworks, but I didn't realize they still aren't really sure of what went down.
1: No.
0: Interesting.
1: I know. And then this is some really cool news. So a dear friend of mine, Mary Hammond, she has a really cute shop up in Heber, if you ever go up to Heber, called Cactus and Pine.
0: Okay.
1: So she just officially got historic status at her store. And so this was Joseph and Mary Jane McCarroll's home back in the day. She's transformed it in Midway to a beautiful boutique where you can go and shop. And it's such an honor to restore this home. And it's a legacy and in a town she grew up in. That's a really big deal.
0: So when you get something like that, what is that? Can you not touch the building? Do you get a plaque? Like, what is it that happens once you get that kind of status?
1: Yeah, you're right. So,
0: oh, dang, look at that plaque.
1: Isn't that cool?
0: That is so cool.
1: So she has a plaque out in front of her building, and she, oh my goodness, she transformed this place virtually alone. And when she was going through a hard time, she's got a beautiful story. She's actually one of my guests on the Jess Connection.
0: Oh, is she? Okay.
1: Yeah, she, some interesting facts about her. A chiropractor once broke her neck. And
0: what?
1: She lived to tell about it.
0: Oh, my gosh.
1: And then she's got, she's already experienced a loss of a child.
0: Oh.
1: So she's just been through a lot of life and still has a smile on her face and loves to travel and is such a great mom and runs this store. So, yeah, so that was just a fun little fact I wanted to share that had popped up.
0: I'm on her Instagram page right now.
1: Are
0: Cactus
1: you?
0: And Pine 93 if you want to check them out. But they got some really eclectic, cool stuff.
1: Okay, Jen would love it because sometimes she has wreaths.
0: While she has wreaths, Jen will be there. Again, our wreath budget has just gotten out of control.
1: I love it.
0: We need to bring it back in a bit.
1: I love it. And then you and I were both talking about this story, and it's just ongoing. So Paris Hilton has responded after the Utah Department of Health and Human Services revoked the license of Provo Canyon School, and this is the Springville campus.
0: Yeah.
1: And so the license for Provo Canyon School, Springville campus, has been revoked by DHHS due to alleged severe safety failures and managing life-threatening medical conditions internally. And then, of course, it was supported by this former student and Paris Hilton, and they've been speaking out against the school's practices, and they called for the license to be revoked, and they have been talking about this for close to a month, and it looks like they finally did something about it.
0: So if you don't know, the Provo Canyon School was this boarding school where they would take unruly children, and a lot of times they would actually grab the kids from their bed at night. So the kids would wake up thinking they were kidnapped.
1: Ugh.
0: They'd be shackled, thrown into like vans, and then transported
1: unreal
0: to schools like this. That actually happened to Paris Hilton, and she talked about the abuse she suffered over at the Provo Canyon School. I had met some people there not too recently, though, who I felt like they were really trying to turn it around and change it all. So when I saw that it ended up being shut down today, I kind of was shocked because I know they've been working really hard at changing the like the story of how it used to be compared to what it is now.
1: Yeah, that's hard when you got a reputation, man.
0: Yeah.
1: It takes time.
0: I mean, this is why we have oversights, to make sure schools like this are not around and not doing things to children that are just completely imagine the trauma.
1: That is trauma.
0: Yeah.
1: That is trauma. Yeah. These kids are already hurting. They're struggling. Yep. And then it's like, we're going to up the ante.
0: Yeah.
1: It doesn't make any sense.
0: No, it doesn't.
1: But that's what's trending.
0: There you go. All right. Coming up next, we've got your 7:30 second date update. So if there's laughter on a first date, how could it be bad? Well, it can be. And you're going to find out how in just 4 minutes.

0: first date getting ghosted? Stood up? Blocked again? Let John and Chantel help with their 7:30 second date update.
1: Morning, Jessica.
2: Hi, good morning. Thanks for having me on.
1: Yeah, of course. So tell us what's happening with Kevin.
2: So it's kind of really weird. So we had like the perfect date, really. It was amazing. we went out to dinner and it was the most fun I've had in a really long time. Mm. We talked and he's sweet and funny. I never had laughed that much in my life. And so, it just couldn't have gone better. But that was 3 weeks ago, and it's been radio silent since.
1: 3 weeks. That's always, we kind of do that as our cutoff, going, ugh, there's no turning back. Like, where do you think it went wrong?
2: Honestly, I don't know. I mean, I know sometimes I talk a little bit too much, but I thought I reined it in.
1: Yeah, and I mean, hearing you kind of recap the date, it sounds like it was just a really good date, good energy. Like, no red flags, there's nothing like that. You didn't send like a bunch of text messages afterwards planning your wedding, did you?
2: No, I'm not that crazy. No.
1: Okay, all right.
2: Yeah, I mean,
1: yeah, basic first
2: date. Yeah, it was really good. I don't know.
1: All right, well, look, we can speculate all day or we could just get some answers. So let's play a song. We'll get Kevin's information and we'll call him, okay?
2: Thank you.

0: 1051. It's John and Chantel. We're doing your 7:30 second date update. We got to meet Jessica. Jessica says that she and Kevin had a great first date, got along, chatted well. She had never laughed so much in her life. And since then, nothing. He has not returned any of her calls or DMs. So, Jessica, we're going to call up Kevin. Just listen in. And, you know, when you want to jump in, go for it. Okay.
1: Great. Thank you.

0: Hey, is this Kevin?
1: This is he. Who's calling, please?
0: Kevin, what's up? My name is John, and Chantel's here as well. The two of us, we do a morning radio show. We also do a podcast together. We're calling about a date that you had with Jessica a few weeks ago. Do you happen to remember your date with Jessica?
1: Yeah, of course I remember.
0: Yeah. Well, our show is known for something called the 7:30 Second Date Update, and we're just trying to help her out because she's wondering why you haven't called her since.
1: I think it's just not going to work.
0: Okay. Do you mind telling us why?
1: She's got this, crazy laugh. It's, like, loud and obnoxious, and to be honest, I was, kind of embarrassed. Whenever I said something funny, she let out this, loud cackle, and, there was, a few times she even, slapped a table and, everything jumped. And,
0: it was a lot for you.
1: Scared the hell out of me.
0: Right, it was like,
1: yeah,
0: normal, boom! And then it was okay, I understand. I mean, we talked to Jessica, and she did mention that you were very funny, and she laughed a lot during the date. She's actually listening in. Do you mind if we all talk together? And that way there's no talking behind anyone's back here.
1: I don't know.
0: Are you sure? I mean, she really had a good time, and I think it's just always better if we kind of all talk together.
1: I'll talk to her.
0: Okay. Hey, Jessica.
2: Hey. An insane laugh. I don't laugh like a crazy person.
1: Hey, you really do. I'm sorry, and I didn't want to insult you, but it was, startling a few times, how loudly you laughed.
2: Well, I don't know what to tell you, because that's just who I am, and frankly, I'm proud of my laugh.
0: Yeah.
1: You should be proud. It's just it's a little too much for me to handle, okay?
2: You can't handle a laugh. That's insane.
1: I just don't think it'll work.
0: So, Kevin, you're not interested?
2: Yeah. No, I got it.
0: Yeah.
3: So, when was the last time you spent a day at the lagoon? Actually rode Cannibal?
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7: Got a DM from Mike who's like, dude, I don't know what's going on, but it was the 4th of July, and then on the 5th, my wife is like, I'm ready for Halloween. And so that inspired today's Hot Topic. Are you ready for Halloween? Yes or no? It's very easy. It's up there on Instagram, at Mix1051Utah. Let me ask you, Jess, what do you think the votes are on this?
8: I think this is a big Halloween town, and I think people are ready.
7: You think people are ready? Yeah. Justin Taylor, you're in studio. What do you think?
9: I agree with her. We're a Halloween town. I think people are ready.
7: Yeah. 67% say yes, I'm ready for Halloween.
8: Okay.
7: 33% say no.
9: Yay! Summer just showed up like this week.
7: I'm with you, man.
8: It's too much summer, man. It's too hot.
9: It's only been a week of summer.
8: It's too much.
7: Jamie texts in saying, I want to chime in about Halloween. I also love Halloween, but I love summer. I don't get ready for Halloween until September or when the kids start school at the very end of August. Then I start leaning into fall.
8: Okay.
7: But 67% of us say, give me that giant skeleton. Let's do this thing. All right, we'll follow up with the Hot Topic again next hour. And coming up, it's Confession Wednesday. What secrets are you holding on to? It's time to get them off your chest. 844-649-1051.

0: confession.
1: Ella Langley, choosing Texas. Here's a confession for Confession Wednesday. I have the hardest time saying Ella Langley's name. I do. Like it, Ella Langley. It just, I need a consonant in there.

0: If you have a secret you've been holding on to, maybe it's yours, maybe it's someone else's, and you just got to tell somebody, why not let it be us? 844-649-1051. Here's the deal. Don't tell us who you are. We like to keep it confidential. Also, don't tell us if you broke the law in any way. I do like to open it up here in studio first before we go to these texts. So is there anything going on in your life you want to confess to?
1: Well, I want to confess.
0: Yeah?
1: But I'm just going to miss you so bad.
0: Oh, I'm going to miss you.
1: I'm going to miss you so
0: we've
1: bad.
0: We've had a lot of fun the last week and a half.
1: It's been fun. So, you know, John and I have been in radio, and we've always crossed paths, yeah. And we go to the same community church, and we've always crossed paths. And so the past 2 weeks have been so fun just to get to know you.
0: I know, same.
1: Deeper level, yeah. Just connect. We're very similar people.
0: We are.
1: And it's just been really...
0: It's been good.
1: It's been a blast. It's, yeah. You've been worth waking up for...
0: Thank you for doing that.
1: 4 o'clock in the morning.
0: I know. It's not easy. And the listeners have been so supportive.
1: Oh, they're wonderful.
0: And saying how much they've enjoyed having you on the show.
1: Aww.
0: So it's been cool.
1: Thanks, friends.
0: I shared yesterday that our air conditioning unit broke.
1: Oh, yeah.
0: When it was like 100 degrees and it was terrible. And so I actually called my friends over at Larson HVAC and Plumbing, and they got us in the next day. Like, they hooked us up. But one of the things with putting in the unit, they're like, hey, you know, we want like 50% now, 50% at the end.
1: Okay.
0: Can you like give us cash or write a check? So I'm like, I'll write a check. I'm writing this check and I realized I don't remember how to write a check. I'm like, I know at some point I write 00/100.
1: Yeah.
0: Where is that on this page?
1: Yeah, that's valid.
0: And then I'm like, because, you know, it was $2,750. That's okay. How much I had to write this check for. I'm like, how do you write that in letters?
1: Mm.
0: Like, how? I know there's two, like, where's there's a couple dashes that I had totally forgot. I had to do it twice. I wrote one. I'm like, that's not right. I tore it up and had to rewrite a check.
1: Oh no.
0: Yeah.
1: You know, it's valid.
0: I honestly don't remember the last time I wrote a check.
1: So we have, obviously, Frankie and I own our podcast. We own a business.
0: Right.
1: And we have staff.
0: Okay.
1: So I run the business side.
0: Yeah.
1: He does the audible side.
0: Mm-hmm.
1: We, like, play to our strengths. But, yeah, dude, I got to write checks every month. And I still struggle.
0: Yeah.
1: I'm like, 2,000? Do I write out two? Like, because you just, it's a debit card. It's a credit card.
0: Yeah.
1: It's cash. It's Venmo.
0: Like, I was laughing at how embarrassing it was. And, you know, the tech standing right there watching me. And I'm like, I'm so sorry. Where do I sign my name?
1: Okay, he was probably younger, and he's probably never seen a check.
0: That's true, right?
1: So, in your defense.
0: I should have just pulled out cash.
1: Yeah.
0: Let's go to your text messages for Confession Wednesday. This says, my husband hasn't worked in over 2 years. He says that he keeps holding out for the right opportunity, but I need him to work. I can't handle it.
1: Oh.
0: Is he supporting in other ways? Like, if he's not working, is he at least doing his part around the house?
1: Yeah.
0: Or is he also making or leaning on you for that? I think that might be part of it too, right?
1: Oh.
0: Where you're feeling like you're carrying the whole load.
1: That's hard. That's hard. Seriously, God bless you. And you're right. You kind of have to lean into the strengths and what is happening instead of what's not happening, because then it creates this bitterness and resentment. And like, if she wants to reach out to me, and I'll keep it anonymous, I coach women like that all the time.
0: Oh, okay.
1: Yeah. Cause that's a hard place to be. That's a lot of responsibility.
0: It is.
1: It's heavy and it's not fun. 2 years is a very long time.
0: Also, to the husband, just go get a job. You can still look for the right opportunity while working.
1: Yeah.
0: Do something.
1: I think sometimes it's deeper than that.
0: Yeah.
1: It's not just that, you know?
0: Yeah. These are good confessions today. I deleted a text from my husband's ex before he ever saw it. She was just saying hi, but I didn't want to deal with it.
1: I don't blame her.
0: Why is the ex even saying hi?
1: But they're probably their friend status, right?
0: Yeah,
1: they're checking in.
0: I guess.
1: Maybe she said she was cool with it and it just was on a day where she's like, that doesn't hit for me.
0: Yeah.
1: And we're not going there.
0: That's fine. I have no problem with you deleting it. Is that weird? Is that too much of a secret? Should
1: no.
0: you not do that?
1: I think she, I don't blame her.
0: I just find the text in general, I guess. I don't know. Confession. Okay, this is a long one. Let's see if we can get through this together. I've been begging my wife for a hall pass for 3 people. She said no because it's dumb and one of us would get hurt. After years of asking, she finally caved. I wrote Scarlett Johansson, Selma Hayek, and Lauren Wood.
1: Okay.

0: She put down Chris Hemsworth, my daughter's teacher, and my younger brother.
1: You asked for a buddy?
0: That's right.
1: Oh, that's awesome.
0: I was flabbergasted, and I've been asking her for the last 2 weeks to give me her actual list. She said, see, I told you one of us would get hurt.
1: I love her.
0: I'm regretting pushing for this right now.
1: Your brother? Oh, my gosh. That's what we got to talk about hall passes.
0: Honestly.
1: I love that hall pass.
0: That's a great confession.
1: That's so. These are good.
0: These are really good
1: Your
0: today.
1: Listeners rock.
0: I need my kids to go play with friends. I can't have them in the house any longer. Summer.
1: Poor mom.
0: Summer.
1: Yeah, valid.
0: And it's so hot right now. Maybe you don't want them outside for as long.
1: It is hot.
0: And now they're inside. Yeah.
1: What about the basement? Why can't they go in the basement? Yeah. It's cooler. They can play games.
0: I told my in-laws we already have holiday plans because I just wanted a Christmas at home.
1: Yeah, I get that.
0: Yeah. I get that completely, being like, hey, you know what? Not this year.
1: Yeah.
0: Like, we need to just get something going with us, our unit, and we'll come see you at another time. And if they're already trying to plan that in July and you're not ready now to do it, say no.
1: Mm-hmm.
0: I'm for that. Confession Wednesday. What about you? What's going on in your life? You heard some amazing confessions in the last 5 minutes. What secret are you holding on to? Maybe it's yours. Maybe it's someone else's. 844-649-1051. I've got a text about an accident I'll have to share with you next.

0: Olivia Rodrigo, 805 Mix 1051. Olivia Rodrigo's going on tour. She's not coming here to Utah. My daughter Ella is so upset about it.
1: Aww.
0: But Ella's birthday is December 20th, and there is an Olivia Rodrigo concert in Vegas that night.
1: Fun.
0: And so she's like, Dad, I looked it up on SeatGeek. The cheapest seats I could find, $350 each. I'm
1: no
0: like, are
1: way.
0: You kidding me?
1: Oh, geez.
0: I'm like, I can't do that.
1: Ugh.
0: I'll start selling my blood now, but I don't think we're going to reach it. Hey, it's Confession Wednesday.

0: Back to your confessions. I tease someone got into an accident. This text says, my son backed into the garage door and we haven't told my husband.
1: Oh.
0: He'll be angry. It's going to cause drama in our house. So I told my son to play dumb and I'm doing the same.
1: Oh. Oh, wow. Is he on a business trip? Like, how did he not notice?
0: I don't know.
1: Yikes.
0: Is the car okay and it's just the garage? Is that how you're getting away with it?
1: That's the worst, though. It's the car and the garage. The garage doors are so expensive.
0: I know. Oh, I'm also just sad that you can't share it. Like, you're worried about your husband's reaction.
1: Yeah.
0: You know, that makes me sad as well.
1: That's a real thing,
0: oh,
1: man.
0: Oh, it's real.
1: I remember growing up, and it was a friend's mom and dad, and he worked a lot, made a lot of money, and, like, it was like, keep him happy. He's got a lot going on with work.
0: Yeah.
1: So the mom was, like, hiding things from him about the kids and lying about other things, and I'm like, what are you doing?
0: Right, yeah. This is, I have been secretly dating my ex-boyfriend for months now. We have decided to keep it to ourselves to avoid outside noise and opinions about our relationship. No one knows. I'm extremely close to my sisters, and they have no idea.
1: Oh, wow. That's hard to do.
0: I'm just interested because I'm nosy. Like, what was it about the past that now has everyone not like your ex-boyfriend?
1: True. Good question.
0: You know, what went down? Was it a bunch of big things? Was it one thing that maybe the two of you are working through? You know, it's like there's partners and relationships that can work through infidelity.
1: Yeah.
0: And I'm all about that. I believe in therapy. Like, I believe that you can work through anything if you both want it. But sometimes the problem is they've shared the infidelity with too many other people who now have opinions as well.
1: And they're not in love with that person like you are.
0: Yes, exactly. Yeah. And so I just wonder if it's something like that with this or if there's more.
1: That's a bummer.
0: I want to know more.
1: Yeah.
0: I want to confess that sometimes I just want to quit my job and do my own thing. Be my own boss. I'm tired of this 9-to-5 and I feel like I'm not being authentic to me. I want to live the life I want, but I'm scared because things are so hard and expensive and scary.
1: You know what? It is scary,
0: but
1: it's always going to be scary. And sometimes you have to just take a chance and bank on yourself. And you know what? You can do anything for a year. And if it doesn't work out, you go back to the 9-to-5, but at least you say to yourself, I tried.
0: Well, you and Frankie, I mean, talk about a big jump going from radio to the podcast.
1: Yeah, scary.
0: That had to be scary.
1: Totally. And it's still, I mean, we depend on advertisers to pay our, you know, paychecks. And it's not for the faint of heart, but I don't regret it. And I haven't looked back.
0: Yeah. And you get a little more freedom now. And
1: big
0: you're not
1: time.
0: In the corporate world.
1: Big time.
0: Yes. I mean, all of that are the benefits to sometimes the risk.
1: You're right.
0: Confession update. I have had an adverse reaction to an injectable medication back in the middle of May that made me have migraines every day, almost constantly triggered by the light. Oh, I remember your confession. This was a while ago, but this person was having migraines constantly. Like it was messing with their mental health because their migraines were so bad. The text continues. This last week, it finally got better. I was able to go out into the sunlight. I pulled back the blackout curtains in my house. I have never been so grateful for the blazing summer sun.
1: Oh,
0: I'm so glad for you.
1: Thank God. That's cool.
0: Headaches, migraines are the worst.
1: Thank God. Like, I'm a person that will get maybe one migraine every couple of years.
0: Okay.
1: I don't know how people live with them. That is so debilitating. Do you get headaches?
0: I don't, but Jen gets migraines.
1: Oh.
0: They started after she gave birth to Liam.
1: That happens.
0: And and she had never had one before. So she has some serious medicine that she'll take when she gets one.
1: Oh.
0: And Liam has always had them.
1: Really?
0: Uh-huh.
1: Interesting.
0: I know.
1: Super painful.
0: Yeah. This text says, my friend and I agreed to not date anybody this summer, but now I want to.
1: Well, get it, man. You're lonely.
0: Yeah, go for it.
1: You want to cuddle?
0: I've been secretly putting money into a separate savings account because I'm scared my husband will never get serious about our finances.
1: Ooh.
0: Does he spend too much? Is that the... We've had a lot of confessions of people getting into debt because of like sports gambling.
1: Oh, geez.
0: Yeah, we've had people on both ends, like people who are in debt because of it and people who are stressed because the other partner got them into debt because of all these like gambling apps out there.
1: Man, I had a friend that the spouse took out a second mortgage on their home and didn't let them know.
0: Are you kidding
1: me? No, and would go to Vegas. Oh, my Vegas God. Constantly.
0: Makes me like nauseous.
1: It's like
0: to hear
1: financial
0: that.
1: Infidelity.
0: Yeah.
1: It's bad.
0: There you go. Confession Wednesday. I'll take these other confessions. I'll hold them till next week. So we'll have more on Wednesday of next week. Coming up next, Jess, what are we talking about?
1: Oh my gosh. There's so much stuff that's trending, but I want to start off with this really cool full circle moment for Travis Kelce.
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15: They say the holy water's watered down, and this town's lost its faith. 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Oh my, my, oh my, my love, I take one look at you, you're taking me out.

0: 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Jess is hanging out from the Frankie and Jess podcast from the Jess Connection on Patreon. And let's tell you what's trending.
1: This is cool. Full circle moment for Travis Kelce. So he just, I think this was about 6 years ago, he officiated his friend's wedding.
0: Okay.
1: So fast forward to this weekend. So this was 6 years ago. He was the officiant. And you've done that multiple times.
0: Yes.
1: Like 100 and how many times?
0: I think I'm in triple digits at this point.
1: Wow.
0: Yeah,
1: that's incredible.
0: It's a lot.
1: What don't you do, John? You have a lot of hats.
0: You know, and it's so funny. Like, I've had listeners reach out lately about me officiating still. And with me going to the PhD program, I've had to be like, I just can't right now. Like, it's just too much for me.
1: It's a lot.
0: Yeah, but I love doing it. I love being a part of people's special day.
1: That's a big deal.
0: You know? Yeah.
1: I know you give yourself crap because you're not super handy. You're handy in lots of other things in different ways.
0: If only I could swing a hammer.
1: Who cares? You got your dad for that. But yeah, so Travis Kelce officiated this couple's wedding, like I said, in 2020. And then just this past weekend, they were able to go to Travis and Taylor's wedding. So it's just kind of a cool full circle moment. I love that stuff. And then we kind of talked about this briefly earlier, and everyone's talking about it this morning. According to Page Six, Bunny, Jelly Roll's soon-to-be ex-wife, was spotted in his bar in Nashville making out with a 24-year-old reality star. The whole thing is just bizarre, and I get wanting to be on good terms and everything's chill, but when you're with someone for a decade, you're actively trying to have a baby. None of this, the math isn't mathing, friend. I don't get it.
0: I'm wondering if she was at his bar making out with someone, like, to slam him.
1: Maybe.
0: Like, that's his area and look what she's doing. Or are they that chill? Maybe they had an open relationship.
1: Maybe.
0: Maybe that's what it was.
1: Maybe. Yeah, I don't know. I'm trying to figure it out, and some things we're just never going to figure out in this life.
0: It's been a weird story since the breakup, because I really enjoyed their story together, their 10 years together and how they found each other, and I thought it was so cool. And then she had her book that I didn't read the book, but I watched a bunch of her interviews. I was really impressed with her.
1: Oh, yeah.
0: And then, I don't know, this split has happened, and now it feels manufactured.
1: It feels weird.
0: Like they came up with this story to sell us, and we bought into it, and that's what made them famous, and now it's all falling apart.
1: Something's off.
0: Yeah, I know.
1: Yeah. And I remember her talking about it when she came out, because she left Patreon, which is the platform I'm on.
0: Yeah.
1: And she's on YouTube and all that, and so she had the big, like, yes, we're getting divorced, here's what's happening. And I didn't realize, like, when they got together, she's like, I was still in the streets turning tricks.
0: Oh.
1: And he was dealing drugs. I'm like, in my mind, like, I just grew up very sheltered, rose-colored glasses. I'm like, is that, like, that's movie stuff to me.
0: Yeah.
1: Like, that, but that's real life to a lot of people.
0: Oh, yeah.
1: Oh, I'm so sheltered. I need to get out more, John.
0: I do.
1: I need to get out more. So this is also trending. It was, according to People Magazine, so Southwest Airlines calls out passengers who stand up immediately after the plane lands. So this heated... Obviously, it was very heated. It sparked a reaction, and they ended up taking a poll on this. People Magazine for people, and it's either wait your turn or stand up immediately when that bell dings.
0: Wait your turn. Wait your turn. Okay. Stop standing up. There's no reason for it, first of all. Now you got the people behind you standing up trying to jockey towards the door. That's not how it goes. We go row after row. Nothing upsets me more than the person in row 33 making a sprint for it.
1: Yeah.
0: It's like, hey, listen, I don't like to be back here either, but we got to wait our turn.
1: I agree.
0: Or they're throwing elbows. Like, I hate it. So I don't know. What about you?
1: It's stressful. It's just wait your turn. I mean, they taught us this when we were little kids in elementary.
0: Yeah.
1: Don't be a jerk.
0: Yeah.
1: And it's different if the captain or the flight attendants will come on and say, hey, we're running behind.
0: Yeah.
1: We've got a connection.
0: Some 100%.
1: You know, if you have the connection, I bet some people lie about that,
0: yes,
1: too, because just shady.
0: Mm-hmm.
1: So I get that. But other than that, like, we all got somewhere to be.
0: Yeah.
1: You're not more important than anybody else. Like, just be humble. Sit down. Wait your turn.
0: Look, I have to go to the bathroom, too.
1: Yes.
0: Listen, I got to get off and go.
1: Yeah, this baby needs to be changed.
0: Right.
1: Yeah. It's like, come on. Or my stomach's upset. Like, mm-hmm, we get it. Like, so it looked like about 85% said, wait your turn.
0: Yes.
1: 15% said they would stand up immediately. And it just, it's row by row. It's not that hard. But people get so crazy when they travel.
0: I know.
1: And I don't love to travel.
0: No.
1: You don't love to travel.
0: No, I know.
1: But we also are considerate of the people around us, and you read the room and you have kindness and respect for others.
0: You know, my other pet peeve, what do they call it? Gate lice? Is that where people stand by the gate when they're not supposed to? It's not their turn yet.
1: Yeah.
0: I was trying to get on, and I thought I was waiting in a line, and it turns out I was just standing behind people who were waiting for their zone.
1: Oh, yeah.
0: And I was like, you're not even supposed to be here yet. I'm just trying to sit down.
1: I know.
0: Yeah.
1: Well, and I don't get how they load the plane now that Southwest doesn't have the free-for-all. Oh, they do have the assigned seats, because one of my sorority sisters came in last week on Southwest from Arizona, and she's like, the way they're loading, she's like, it just doesn't make sense. You have to get up. And I've never understood how they do that with the planes, because a lot of times you would think it makes sense, but on paper, I don't think it does
0: anymore. Why don't we go back to front?
1: I agree.
0: Like, why don't we start with the back?
1: Yeah.
0: Because otherwise people are getting into their seats, mm-hmm. and you have to wait for them to put their luggage down. I don't understand what the logistics is.
1: Well, and if you're on the aisle.
0: Yeah.
1: Then it's like all the suitcases are hitting your arm.
0: Yep.
1: Or they like turn their butt and they hit the side of your face. I'm like, I can't do this. And then this is still some breaking news, and Layton City, LAPD here needs your help. So they're looking for witnesses, photos, any kind of videos. They're trying to investigate the fire at Costa Vida. It happened the night of July 4th. So it's still under investigation. It's unclear if fireworks were the cause, but it is really jacked up. They're going to have to go ahead and get rid of this thing and restart and rebuild again. And there's employees that work there. There's somebody that owns that. That's their livelihood and their business. And they're just looking for any kind of clues. So if you're able to help, that would be awesome.
0: That store is destroyed.
1: I know.
0: Like it looks like a mortar hit it.
1: Literally.
0: It looks terrible.
1: It is.
0: There you go. That's what's trending. Coming up next. In fact, in just 3 minutes, we're going to catch those cheaters with Chantel's Roses. Ariana Grande, Hate That I Made You Love Me.

0: You start with a suspicion. You look for evidence. Are you paranoid or on the right track? Catching the Cheaters with Chantel's Roses.
1: Hey, Gina, good morning.
2: Hey, good morning, guys.
1: Good morning. So tell us what's going on.
2: Well, I think my fiancé is cheating on me.
3: Ooh. Dang. What makes you think that?
2: Well, about 4 months ago, we almost broke up, and he actually moved out for a couple of weeks.
1: Okay, so he left, but you worked things out, and you're back together?
2: Yeah, I mean, yeah. We decided to give it another shot because we'd already planned a wedding.
3: Yeah?
1: Okay.
2: The problem is Chris still hasn't found a job, so I'm paying all the bills right now.
1: It's a lot of pressure when you're one half of a partnership and you're carrying everything.
3: Oh, yeah.
2: Yeah, it is. And lately, I've started noticing some weird charges on my credit card.
3: Ooh, like what?
2: Bumble.
1: The dating app?
2: That's what I thought. And when I asked him about it, he said it was Bumble Biz for networking.
3: That's convenient. Oh, that's funny.
2: At the time, I believed him, but now I don't know. I'm like, not so sure.
1: Okay. Yeah. So what was it that made you go, I don't know about this?
2: Well, he's home all day while I'm at work. And honestly, I think he's bringing another woman to the apartment.
3: Has he cheated before?
2: Once. He swore it was a one-time mistake, and I wanted to believe him.
1: Okay. So you've got, like, the charge and little things that are starting to add up and make you go, uh-oh.
2: Exactly.
1: Yeah.
2: Mm-hmm.
1: Okay. Got it.
2: And I just, you know, like, need to know if I'm crazy or if he's doing it again.
1: Yeah. Okay. I mean, we can call up Chris and offer the roses and see who he wants to send them to. Like, do you want us to do that?
2: Mm-hmm.
1: Yeah?
2: Yeah.
1: Okay. Then we'll play a song, and we will call up Chris next.

0: Mix 105.1, we're catching the cheaters with Chantel's Roses, trying to help out Gina. Gina's engaged to Chris. The two of them had some issues a few months ago. Chris moved out for a bit, has moved back in, and he's not working right now. And Gina's saying, look, I'm stressed. I'm paying all the bills. Oh, yeah, by the way, I saw a charge for Bumble on my credit card. Bumble Biz, according to Chris, but we're not sure if we're really buying that. So, hey, Gina, we're going to call up Chris and offer those roses. The only thing we need from you is permission to record.
1: Yes, please.
0: Yeah? You going to do it today?
2: Yeah, let's do it. Okay. Ready?
3: Hello?
2: Hi, Chris. My name's Ava, and I'm calling you from J&C Flowers. We're celebrating our grand opening and selected you to receive a complimentary dozen long-stem red roses.
3: For free?
2: Totally free. I just have to do two quick survey questions. Have you purchased flowers in the last 6 months?
3: No.
2: Do you plan to purchase flowers in the next 6 months?
3: Probably not.
2: Perfect. Who would you like us to send the flowers to?
3: Send them to Jessica.
2: And what's your relationship with Jessica?
3: She's my girlfriend.
2: Okay. And what would you like the card to say?
3: Say, I love you and I can't wait to see you again.
1: Are you kidding me?
0: Let me jump in.
3: What?
0: Chris, what's up, Chris? My name is John. We're part of a morning radio show here in town on Mix 105.1. It's not just us. Your fiance Gina has been listening in, and I think, Gina, we have the same question right now.
3: Wait, what?
1: Your girlfriend? I'm your fiance.
3: I can explain.
2: Please do anytime now, because this is not looking good for you, friend.
1: I'm paying our rent. I've been paying the utilities, buying the groceries, and you're calling someone else your girlfriend?
3: Love. I know how it sounds.
0: I gotta be honest, it sounds exactly like what you said.
1: How long?
3: A couple
1: how
3: months.
1: How long?
3: A couple
1: what?
3: Months.
1: So while I've been working every day, you've been dating somebody else?
3: Yeah.
2: Oh, wow.
0: Dude. Have you been bringing this person to the apartment?
3: No.
1: Really?
0: How about let's just get an honest answer here.
3: I've never brought her to our place. I promise. We've only gone to her place.
0: Chris, why are you staying engaged if you're seeing someone else?
3: I like the idea of marrying Gina. I love her. And I just, I don't know if I'm actually ready to commit. But I do love her.
1: You should have told me that months ago instead of letting me support you while you started another relationship.
3: I'm sorry. And again,
1: No, you're sorry that you caught.
0: Yeah.
4: So, when was the last time you spent a day at the lagoon? Like, actually rode Cannibal?
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0: Mike sent us a DM yesterday saying that right after the 4th, his wife was talking about Halloween decorations. And he's like, wait a minute, what happened? We're in July. What are we doing here? So we thought that's a great hot topic for today up on Instagram. Are you ready for Halloween? Yes or no? I need to enjoy summer first. Only in Utah. Only in Utah would we have a score like this. 66% say no. I love summer. It has switched completely.
2: No.
0: And 34% say yes. Actually, I just opened it up, so it has switched since last hour.
2: Oh, my gosh.
0: That's a big... big swing.
2: Yeah.
0: Wow.
2: I was not expecting
0: me
2: that.
0: Me neither.
2: Woo.
0: Nancy says, it's definitely too soon. Walmart already has the school stuff out. Thank goodness all my kids are out of school. Yeah, it's true. If you don't have a backpack by mid-July, you're screwed.
2: I know. I always hated that as a kid, too. I'm like, back to school shopping. It's still summer.
0: Yeah, it just kind of ruins everything. Head over to Instagram and vote on today's hot topic. Instagram, if you're new to the show, at Mix1051 Utah. Coming up next, Jess is trying to get me to start something I don't want to do. I'll tell you what it is next.

0: Benson Boone, 850 Mix 1051. Good morning. Jess is hanging out in studio today. Jess from the Frankie and Jess podcast, from the Jess Connection on Patreon. And I assume she's working for Big Bidet.
1: You know it.
0: It's one thing, you do Mary Kay stuff, and you've given me some great Mary Kay items for Liam and myself and my beard, and I've loved it. But now, what's this, do you get a cut from bidet as well?
1: I know, am I a pusher?
0: What I'm learning.
1: Am I a dealer?
0: Yes.
1: I guess so. So, dude, here's the deal. We bought our house 4 years ago. It had a bidet, and for 7 months, I was like, I'm not using that thing.
0: Yeah.
1: 7 months.
0: Yeah.
1: I was like, no, I'm not using it, And my friends would come over, they're like, can we use a bidet? I'm like, what is it? And I would hear them giggling in there and laughing. I'm like, I don't know if they're using it right. So I finally broke down, used the bidet, and it has changed my life.
0: You like it.
1: We have 4 toilets in the house.
0: Yeah.
1: 3 of them have bidets.
0: Dang.
1: It's a thing. My son is all about the bidet. My husband, I think, is hit or miss. Mm. Depends on the day with the bidet. I love it. And I don't like to go to the bathroom in public. Like, I have to have a bidet. I'm now connected. I'm codependent.
0: I understand it's more sanitary.
1: Yeah.
0: I understand that it's also more green.
1: Okay.
0: Because there's not so much paper being used.
1: I don't care about all that stuff.
0: I do not understand.
1: It's clean.
0: When people are like, yeah, I don't. And my wife, Jen, is like, she's team bidet.
1: Yeah.
0: Liam is team bidet.
1: They're smart.
0: Ella and I are holding out.
1: Well, okay.

0: calm down, relax, relax, don't clench.
1: You know, sweating?
0: Like, yes.
2: Oh my gosh, dude. It's so good for you. I just want to challenge you as your friend.
0: Yeah.
2: To just trust and use the bidet.
0: Really?
2: I'm telling you, once you get into the habit, it's hard not to have it. It's so good, and it's nice because you use less toilet paper. Like, and yes, of course, we need to all be green, but it's just a cleaner clean. And I'm an OCD freak, and I'm all about showering. Like, I shower a lot. Yeah. Like, I'm weird. That is the best feeling when you're like, okay, I did my business, and I don't feel dirty.
0: Maybe I'm not using it right.
2: Maybe not. Have Jen give you a tutorial. You guys are for better, for worse, sickness and in health.
0: I need to watch a couple of YouTubes, maybe. I need to figure out.
2: Be careful on there.
0: Where to aim and how to position my body.
2: Yeah.
0: I think maybe that's part of the problem.
2: Maybe take some time. Don't put your phone in. Do you take your phone in there?
0: Sometimes. Depends on the day. Yeah.
2: Same. Okay.
0: Yeah.
2: So like, don't take your phone in there. Just, I want to challenge you to have like 5 minutes. Close the door.
0: Last time I did it, the way the stream hit me, I thought I was going to have a runny nose. Like,
2: oh my gosh. You're not supposed to put your face in it, John.
0: Gosh, what is happening?
2: Oh, my. Yeah, you got problems.
0: Yeah, I got to learn how to do it the right way.
2: Yeah.
0: So, there you go. Team bidet.
2: Yes.
0: Coming up, your pickup line at 9. Here's Taylor Swift.

0: Tame Impala and Dracula Mix 105.1. Oh, yeah. Are you going to miss the pickup line of nines?
1: You know, out of all the fun things you do here, John, that one's probably like the...
0: The people demand it.
1: Oh, I'm sure.
0: The people demand the skill.
1: Okay.
0: That is the pickup line of nine.
1: Yes.
0: You say, hey, girl, ignore the Ray-Bans. There's nothing shady about me. Maybe it's better when you do it, you type it.
1: Yeah.
0: Now that I'm realizing, it's more of a slide into a DM.
1: You're over-explaining
0: it's,
1: it.
0: If you have to, yeah. All right, fine. Jess sent me a ridiculous text yesterday. I'm going to tell you what it is.
1: Don't you dare.
0: Next.

0: Somber and Homewrecker. Somber coming to the Yours Always Music Festival in October. Details on that festival up at mix1051utah.com. It is Wednesday. You're halfway through the work week. You did it.
1: Woohoo!
0: Congratulations. Jess is hanging out in studio, and we've been texting off air just throughout the day. And you sent me a photo yesterday of you eating... how to describe it. Was it ice cream with hot sauce on top?
1: Oh, friend. No, that's why you're... Okay. That's why you... Okay. Now I get it.
0: Because I wrote back to you, that is a serial killer meal if I've ever seen one.
1: That would make sense now.
0: Okay.
1: No, it was cottage cheese.
0: Okay, that doesn't help you.
1: Okay, whatever, dude. So you put cottage cheese in a bowl. You get some taco sauce. I love the Macayo's taco sauce because Macayo's is a big Mexican food restaurant back home. And they sell the sauce here in local stores. So you squirt it up and then you get like a potato chip or a Frito and you dip it.
0: You had Frito scoops is what you were using.
1: Yeah, or even like a tortilla chip of choice. Whatever it is, you dip. And then you get your protein. You get a little bit of like the heat and a salty with the chips. Oh, it's good.
0: What kind of cottage cheese are you eating? This looks like ice cream.
1: It does look like ice cream. That is a good call. That one is not my regular brand. I like the good brand, but they don't have that at Smith's, I guess. So I had to run to Smith's. It's the Knutson's or whatever it is. It's old school.
0: Yeah.
1: It's good quality, but maybe it does look like ice cream. That makes sense why you call me a serial killer. I was like, he doesn't get it. But I want to challenge you not only to use the bidet one day, but to have cottage cheese, some taco sauce, and some chips. It's a good snack.
0: I actually love cottage cheese.
1: Good protein.
0: And I like it with chips.
1: Okay.
0: I've never done the hot sauce or the salsa on the cottage cheese.
1: It just ups it because cottage cheese is so boring on its own, man.
0: You ever mix avocado?
1: I love avocado.
0: In there? I'll put some avocado in there.
1: Yeah.
0: That's good.
1: That's real good. Making me hungry.
0: I feel like we had a listener once tell us they like to dice up fruit and put it in their cottage cheese.
1: Some people do that. I've seen all the commercials. They'll put like veggies or fruit or something. Yeah. The hot sauce hits, man.
0: Well, I'm glad we had this conversation.
1: Okay, so you thought it was ice cream?
0: Because I'm like, oh, what an interesting choice of a meal. She's having Frito scoops with vanilla ice cream and salsa.
1: So you've been judging me for like 24 hours.
0: Oh, yeah.
1: That's rude, dude.
0: I've been waiting to talk about this to just like say how ridiculous your snack of ice cream and hot salsa is.
1: What's wrong with you?
0: But now that I know it's cottage cheese.
1: It's so good.
0: I don't feel like it's as. So I want to take back what I wrote to you.
1: Thanks, friend.
0: And the feelings I've had for the last 24 hours.
1: You know, I had grace for that because I was like, he's got a lot on his plate. He's got a lot going on. I'll take the hit. I'm here for that. But you know what? Like, I've told friends, my friend Ashley started doing it this week.
0: Yeah.
1: My friend Nicole started about a month ago. They're like, you are onto something. This is because we do like the weird food combo sometimes.
0: Yeah.
1: Me and Frankie will bring that up
0: from,
1: you know, every now and again. And it's just interesting what people come up with. And sometimes it's good.
0: Do I need to get that specific salsa?
1: Yeah.
0: Okay.
1: I think you should.
0: You get that at Smith's?
1: Smith's, Harmon's.
0: Okay.
1: It's everywhere
0: now. It's everywhere?
1: Yeah. And if you ever go to Phoenix, go to Macayo's.
0: Yeah.
1: It's yummy.
0: Okay.
1: Yeah.
0: There you go. Coming up, we're going to tell you what's trending. Oh, I'm putting you on the spot. Do you happen to know what we're going to talk about here in
1: of
0: the next few
1: I
0: minutes?
1: Do.
0: Jess has got it covered.
1: I got it covered.
0: Let her open her phone and she'll tell you.
1: I've got all my notes. So we're going to talk about the show that everybody loves because it's so sweet, Love on the Spectrum.
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1: They are so cute, and they're in love in a relationship. If you watch Love on the Spectrum, yeah. Connor, he is one of the biggest stars on that show. And he's got a newer girlfriend, Sarah. And he said, right now, we're just boyfriend and girlfriend because I think people are trying to move along this relationship, you know, and his mom is one of those on the show that's always kind of pushing him.
0: Yeah.
1: And I really dig that. It's really a cool family dynamic that they have. And if you're looking for something to watch and you have not checked out Love on the Spectrum, I feel like that's such a good one to watch with like your kids or maybe like a date night inside. But that's a fun show.
0: There's something about it that's so pure.
1: Yeah.
0: When you watch and you're like, oh, I love love.
1: I think, I was thinking that. I'm like, I love love. And then Travis Kelce, speaking of love, he was the officiant 6 years ago at his friend's wedding. So he married this couple. Fast forward to this weekend when he and Taylor tied the knot and this couple was at their wedding. I'm like, I love the full circle moments. Mm. Can you think of anything recent that's come full circle? Because like there's so much, and sorry to put you on the spot, but I feel like there's so much lately in my life. And I don't know if it's just this year, like 2026. I don't know if it's 3 years of like, and being in process and healing, like just even being here with you for the past couple of weeks has kind of healed a part of my radio heart that broke off.
0: I was just thinking when you asked for full circle, well, one of it would be my first radio job in Utah was I worked in the same building as you and Frankie.
1: Yeah.
0: And so, and I mean, you were the big show and it was so nice. You guys were so nice to me. And then I left that morning show really fast and we've obviously known each other off and on throughout the years, but to have you in this week, I'm like, oh, this is like some cool full circle closure in a way.
1: I know.
0: Yeah.
1: It's so cool. Mm-hmm. And then this is exciting. I can't even imagine this type of money, man. It's Macaulay Culkin. Of course, he's been acting since he was born.
0: Yeah.
1: And his woman, Brenda Strong. I'm not sure if they tied the knot or if they just have their kiddos.
0: I was going to say, are they married?
1: I don't know.
0: They have kids.
1: Yeah.
0: They're cute together.
1: So cute.
0: Their Instagram stuff's great together.
1: Are they?
0: Yeah.
1: Okay. Mm-hmm. So they purchased a beautiful estate in Sherman Oaks, California for just over $10 million. It was on the market for over $12 million and they were able to get a good deal on it. I mean, that's a good deal, right?
0: Jeez.
1: They sold their previous home and it was close to a lake and that was a little over $14 million. I'm like, just these numbers, I can't even imagine. But just a beautiful 10,000 square foot estate, beautiful neighborhood, and this is where they want to raise their kids. And he has said in many interviews, you know, Brenda is from Disney.
0: Yeah.
1: She grew up in Disney, and he, of course, is Mr. Home Alone forever. And he just talks about how she has made him a better man, just softened him, helped him through his trauma, because growing up in the spotlight like he did, he seems on paper, you know, quote unquote, normal.
0: Yeah.
1: None of us are normal. No. But as far as growing up the way he did, he credits a lot of that to Brenda.
0: Well, and I mean, the way his parents messed him up back in the day. I looked it up. Macaulay Culkin and Brenda Song, they're not legally married. They've been together for 9 years, and they share two sons, Dakota and Carson.
1: Cute.
0: In fact, they've been engaged since 2022.
1: Okay, so I was like, I know they're not just boyfriend and girlfriend.
0: Yeah.
1: Okay, so they have been engaged for a while.
0: Now, whose career would you rather have? Macaulay's Culkin or his brother? Is it Kieran?
1: I love him.
0: Because Kieran's had a really nice career himself.
1: Yeah. I feel like Macaulay opened the door.
0: Yeah.
1: And then his brother was able to go in and kind of a little bit. He was young, too, when he started.
0: Oh, yeah.
1: But not the exposure, I would say, and the attention that Macaulay had.
0: He's had a really nice relationship with his spouse, too. I believe it was at the Academy Awards or Emmys a few years ago. He gave this heartfelt speech to her that was beautiful.
1: One of the coolest, I love love, but like when people get up there and they thank their person, because when you achieve something big and you're being awarded and you're in the spotlight, you don't do it alone. You have to have support. And not everybody's spouse or friends or family are supportive.
0: Yeah.
1: But the ones that are, when you kind of bring them into that, nothing like makes my heart beat faster. I just think that's one of the coolest things is honoring and affirming the people that have helped you get to where you're at. They need it too.
0: I agree.
1: You know? And then, okay, so Paris Hilton, she has been very vocal about what's been going on here in Utah. And she comes here quite a bit. And it's been an interesting, softer, cool side of Paris that I never thought I would see, a real human side.
0: Yes.
1: And so the Utah Department of Health and Human Services revoked the license for Provo Canyon Schools Springville campus. So the license for Provo Canyon Schools Springville campus has been revoked by DHHS due to alleged severe safety failures. And they were managing and mismanaging, if you will, life-threatening medical conditions internally. And so this happened with a former student. And the mother was speaking out, Paris was speaking out, and they were just talking about the school's practices, and they were calling for the license, and they've been kind of amping this up since mid-June, and it looks like it finally happened.
0: By the way, these citations are from 2025 on. These aren't from back when, like, Paris was, she already has her complaints.
1: Yeah. And
0: these are newer things. So if you think, oh, they're finally just responding to what her allegations are, no, they're saying these have still been an issue, including staff to client ratios and a lot of other problems. So
1: it's just scary because you send your kids off because you obviously are feeling like you can't handle it. And you're like, they need professionals. They need structure. They need something more than I can give. Yeah. And then they're abused.
0: Yeah.
1: I mean, it makes it worse.
0: So
1: I
0: it just, is.
1: It doesn't. I'm like, that does not make any sense. And then this is a fun, cute, short local story. A dear friend of mine, Mary Hammond, she has Cactus and Pine up in Midway. And it's a beautiful old home that she restored. And it's a great place to shop. It's a boutique. And so she has this new plaque in the front of her store. And she said, it's an honor to restore this legacy and meet those that were raised in this town. So Joseph and Mary Jane McCarroll owned this home back in the late 1800s.
0: Wow.
1: And so she renovated it, and you can go and shop and stay and play. And it's just a big, huge honor. And of course, it's a really cool local story.
0: Yeah, the stuff there looks really eclectic.
1: It's cool. Fun.
0: Yeah. There you go. That's what's trending. Coming up next, you're going to choose the story that we tell you. It's called The Dirty at 930. Mix 105.

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1: You ain't dirty. You ain't here to party.
0: Here's how it works. We have stories we want to share with you, but only one of the stories actually gets on the radio. The other two, they get deleted. How does it work? You vote. You pick the story you want to hear by texting 844-649-1051. In studio this week, Jess from the Frankie and Jess podcast, from the Jess Connection podcast on Patreon. And you get to do the first headline. So what do you have today?
2: Okay, finally, we've all been waiting for this. Real DNA evidence of Bigfoot.
0: And I pick my story, please. Wait until you hear what this Little League president spent the Little League $65,000 money on.
2: Whoa.
0: It'll shock you.
2: Okay.
0: Okay, get your votes in. 844-649-1051. Today, you have 3 minutes to vote.

0: Olivia Dean, Mix 1051. Good morning. That's not the right thing.
1: You ain't here to party.
0: We're doing the dirty at 9:30. This is where we both pick a story we want to share with you, but only one of us gets that opportunity. Jess from the Frankie and Jess podcast, from the Jess Connection. What's your headline?
2: Finally, DNA evidence
3: of Bigfoot.
0: You had my vote. I want you to know.
2: Okay.
0: But I said, please vote for me because I want to tell you what this Little League president spent nearly $65,000 on.
2: Jeez.
0: And I will tell you, people are interested in this story. So let's just tally them up real quick here. Let me tell you about a former Little League president from Las Vegas who is now facing felony charges after $65,000 disappeared from league accounts.
2: Ooh.
0: 65 grand.
2: So much money.
0: The money was supposed to pay for uniforms and umpires and travel for the kids. And instead, he spent it on plane tickets, casinos, strip clubs, and ED pills.
2: Oh, no.
0: One of the receipts included a $430 tip at a strip club.
2: Oh.
0: Yeah. By the time investigators looked into the league's account, it had $25 left.
2: Oh, my gosh. There's like so much to this because, well, one, you said Vegas, and I'm like, it's going to be really bad.
0: Yeah.
2: And then this guy obviously has a serious problem. I mean, nobody in their right mind does this.
0: Yeah. It almost ended the season for the 200 kids in this little league, but donations came from the community, and then the Athletics, who are moving to Vegas, they actually funded the end of the season so the kids can finish, which is cool. And the former Little League president is now facing multiple felony charges.
2: Oh, yeah.
0: Here's some parents and their thoughts on it.
4: Devastated by the news. It's a shame that the penalty can't be like when they used to stone criminals with rocks and they can't just have the kids line up and throw baseballs at them. What they've lost, they're not going to be able to recoup.
5: It feels like a slap in the face. The entire community. This is not the richest community.
2: Man, Grandpa had a good point. I mean, like, part of me is like, that's messed up, Grandpa. And the other part of me is like, that would be awesome. You? Are you feeling
0: stone
2: that too?
0: Him.
2: It would make the kids kind of feel better.
0: Don't steal from the kids.
2: Oh, man. Yeah, that's pretty, that's horrific.
0: We had a school official at my high school who stole all of the money from our, like, student account and disappeared.
2: Like, how much money?
0: It was probably around the same, like $60,000.
2: Oh, my gosh.
0: And yeah, that was for, like, I don't know. It was our, what was the school, ASU? Or I don't know what the school board was called. But, yeah, stole from our high school. All that fundraising.
2: I can't even steal a pack of gum.
0: I know.
2: Like, I just would feel so bad for the rest of my life. I'd be like, I need to go to jail. I stole the gum.
0: Imagine stealing from children,
2: too. Or elderly. Like, what are you doing?
0: And Bubba was spending it on some unique choices, too.
2: Oh, my gosh.
0: All right, coming up, we're going to check in with the Hot Topic one last time. We're going to find out if you're ready for Halloween.
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0: Olivia Rodrigo, Mix 1051. Good morning. We're just wrapping up the show for today. We had the DM from Mike at the very beginning of the show talking about how his wife is already over summer and ready for Halloween, which I'm like, it's July 8th.
1: That's a pretty big jump.
0: I'm down with, if you're ready for Halloween come late August.
1: Yeah.
0: You know, those spirit stores open up mid-August these days.
1: Are they year-round now?
0: Yeah, honestly. They never go away.
1: I love it.
0: But I feel like this is a little early, and most of you do as well. 67% say no. Can we wait a little bit longer?
1: Okay.
0: Yeah, the decorations, like at the Target and stuff, they get put up too early, too.
1: Yeah.
0: Although, lately, I feel like by October, you got Christmas.
1: You do.
0: Like, it is crazy.
1: You do. If you don't get to Costco early,
0: yep,
1: you miss out on all the good stuff, man.
0: Earlier this morning, we did this game where we were having listeners text in with the first job they had, like first summer job. And then we said, what did you do then? What do you do now? And I thought, I have one more. Game show it up.
1: I love it.
0: This person's first job was being a lifeguard.
1: Okay.
0: What do you think they do now?
1: Are you giving me a clue?
0: They went from the excitement of sitting there staring at a pool to staring at something very boring.
1: They are sleep apnea testers.
0: Oh, they just watch people sleep.
1: Yeah.
0: Just watch them snore all night long.
1: Yeah.
0: They this person does corporate tax analytics.
1: Oh.
0: So they're a tax accountant.
1: Oh, my gosh.
0: Do you miss your days by the pool?
1: Yeah.
0: Like
1: they're definitely lacking vitamin D.
0: Oh, my gosh. All right, let's get to it. I got to leave you with a fun fact. This is something, Jess, you can share with anyone later on today. Are you recording today some stuff for the Jess Connection?
1: Yeah, a couple of shows today. So thank you for this

0: It just shows how many people are in New York.
1: Totally.
0: Like, you forget how many people live in such a small area.
1: Oh, yeah.
0: It really is
1: crazy.
0: What
1: they say, the concrete jungle?
0: Yeah.
1: Yeah.
0: That does it for us. Highs, lows, notes, thoughts on today's show, Jess?
1: I'm getting sad.
0: I know.
1: I'm getting sad. This isn't goodbye forever.
0: No, it's not.
1: Oh, gosh.
0: I did really enjoy our Confession Wednesday today.
1: Yeah, it was fun.
0: There was some serious, like, our listeners were like, hey, here's some stuff. Hold it for me. I'm like, all right, we'll hold it for you.
1: Such a good day.
0: Jess, thank you so much. And for those, I asked Jess to do this. She did this as a favor. It was so nice of you to come in and wake up early. Like, I really do appreciate it.
1: Oh, my gosh. It was such a joy. Such an honor. You are such a pro in this business. Oh. And as a human and just your family, your listeners, very blessed to have you, in their world.
0: So go help Jess. Go to Patreon. Subscribe. Be a part of that. That's the Jess Connection. And that's the best way to find it is just through Patreon. Okay. And then, of course, listen to Frankie and Jess in your podcast. Tell Frankie I said hi.
1: I will.
0: Jake is back tomorrow. And if you want Lagoon tickets, that's coming up at 10:20. Leave you with some Stella Lefty in Boston. On a train.

0: 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Like your friends are screaming at a concert while you're still Googling, why is everyone freaking out?
1: Why am I just now finding out about this?
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Number one for all the hits here at Mix 105.1. Hi, it's Justin Taylor filling in for Chantel. She's back on Monday, so it's been fun, but I tell you, it's all coming to an end on Monday as she returns. It's Hozier now. This is Too Sweet.

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Hi, it's Justin Tedder in for Chantel. Somber, Benson Boone, and many more coming to town in October. We got tickets all this upcoming week. Here's Somber right now with Back to Friends here at Mix 105.1.

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Kind of sucks that Team USA lost last night to Belgium in the World Cup. I know everybody was kind of getting behind it, you know, kind of like uniting and a bonding. So I don't know. We'll have to look for the next thing. I'll let you know. It's Choosing Texas here at Mix 105.1.

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0: 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We've got your back with the music that makes the day feel lighter. Keep pushing. You got this. Mix 105.1.

Number one for all the hits here at Mix 105.1, National French Fry Day, which has been on my mind. I'm thinking I might have to have Chick-fil-A today. You know, the waffle fries. Ever since I read that, I'm like, yep, that's what I'm having for lunch.

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2: 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Oh my, my, oh my, my love, I take one look at you, you're taking me out.

and from the Hits here at Mix 105.1. Got to say hi to Mindy and Bountiful. Thank you so much for making us a part of your workday. Here's Ariana Grande. 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

number one for all the hits here at Mix 105.1. Justin in for Chantel this week. She'll be back on Monday, which it'll be nice to have her back. I'm sure you guys miss her just as much as I do. Sober coming to town in October for the Yours Always Music Festival. 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

It's number one for all the hits here at Mix 105.1. Hey, it's Justin Taylor in for Chantel. I love that song from Malcolm Todd. It's called Earrings. It's cool, right? I know. It's one of my new favorites. Tam and Paula now. Here's Dracula.

It's Nibble in for all the hits here at Mix 105.1. Still two more chances to get your hands on Lagoon tickets yet today anyway at 2:20 and at 5:20. So we got that keyword on the way. Right now it's Justin Bieber. This would be Daisies.

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1: Number one for all the hits here at Mix 105.1. Hi, it's Justin Taylor, keeping the seat warm for Chantel, who returns on Monday. Also, got to say what's up to James and Magna. Thanks for the text request. It's Bruno and Risk It All.

It's number one for all the hits here at Mix 105.1. Hey, it's Justin Taylor in for Chantel, who returns on Monday. Thank everybody. Super excited to have her back. How about again today? Mostly sunny skies, few clouds, highs near 96. Here's Olivia Rodrigo.

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0: the last time you spent a day at the Lagoon? Like, actually rode Cannibal?
1: Ate way too many Dippin' Dots!
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Hey, it's Justin Taylor. Been filling in for Chantel all this week, who returns on Monday. So it's been super fun. I'm out for the day. Stick around. Dylan's coming up next. Here's Olivia Dean.

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0: Everybody's talking about that song. It's called Boston from Stella Lefty. Mix 105.1. Where are you at Wednesday? Cammy in Salem. What's going on? Where are you at?
1: I just got my car fixed and I just picked it up. I'm in a great mood. I haven't had my car for a couple weeks.
2: 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I might go to Wendo.
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American Girls from Harry Styles. And Mason will be back on the radio again tonight after 7 o'clock, giving you a chance to win a flyaway to see Harry Styles in New York City. Mix 105.1, number one for all the hits. When I was young, I fell in love.

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1: 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What is it? So-

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0: The question of the day on Mix 105.1, 31% of Utah pet owners would rather do this with their pet than their partner. Chris in Alpine, what is it?
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0: Going on vacation. Ouch. 31% of Utahns would rather go on vacation with their pet than their partner.
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1: I love my dog. 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
1: It's going down October 2nd and 3rd. Yours Always Music Festival. Benson Boone. This Guy Somber. Dominic Fike. And just added, Joe Bros. Yeah, it's going to be a big show. You want to go? More free tickets right around 5:20. 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

0: Tracy Abrams on Mix 105.1. I guess Kanye was going to try and crash the Taylor Swift Travis Kelce wedding this past Friday. Security, they were ready for it, though. 844-649-1051. Have you ever gone wedding crashing? Lynette from West Valley.
1: It was my daughter, actually.
0: Yeah.
1: She was actually with her youth group with church.
0: Right.
1: And they kind of broke off from the group, and her and one of the elders in the youth group, one of the leaders, they actually went in and they got plates of food, and they were just acting like they belonged there.
0: Wow.
1: And people in the family were coming up to them and talking to them, and nobody knew anything was different. So they crashed a wedding with the church.
0: That's the key right there. Acting like you belong. I would totally do that. 844-649-1051. Have you ever gone wedding crashing before?
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It's Benson Boone, Dominique Fike. This guy, Somber, and just added Joe Bros. Yours Always Music Festival, October 2nd and 3rd. We're going to have free tickets again all next week on Mix 105.1. Here's Somber.

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3: More tickets to Lagoon right around 5:20. Jennifer, where are you at?
4: I'm in Mill Creek.
3: Jennifer, in Mill Creek, what are you doing?
4: I'm back to the chiropractor, Dr. Eric Brown.
3: Oh.
4: Get my neck and back adjusted.
3: Oh, man. Is there a song we can put on for you today?
4: Yeah, how about, I've like Benson Boone.
3: Okay.
4: How about one of his songs?
3: I got you.
4: All right, thanks.
3: Thanks for calling from Mill Creek. Have a good day.
4: You too, thanks, bye.

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0: It's Where Are You At Wednesday on Mix 1051. 844-649-1051 is our number. Call me. I'll put you on the radio. What's your name? Where are you at?
1: My name is Lindsay, and I'm calling from Centerville.
0: What you doing in Centerville right now, Lindsay?
1: Oh, gosh. It's been a really rough day.
0: Oh, man. I'm
1: sorry. Just surviving.
0: Can I play a song for you to make it a little bit better, hopefully?
1: Yeah, anything. I like the Ella Langley stuff.
0: I'll play Choosing Texas for you.
1: Okay, sounds great. Thanks.
0: Hey, have a better day, okay? And thank you for listening.
1: Thanks. Bye.

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